0: Debra. We know you've got thoughts. Drop them on Hannah.
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Y'all Night Long, New Country 96.3. It is Hannah Lane, and y'all, tonight's about to get a little messy. Text line therapy is going to be coming up before 7:30, and you are not going to want to miss it. We'll discuss coming up, but for now, here's Chevy Silverado, Bailey Zimmerman.

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Y'all Night Long, New Country 96.3, it is Hannah Lane. And what would you do if you discovered your friend was cheating on their significant other? We're going to discuss all about it coming up in Text Line Therapy in the next two songs. But for now, here's I Can't Love You Anymore, Ella Langley and Morgan.

0: Y'all Night Long, New Country 96.3. It is Hannah Lane, and she did ask to be anonymous, so I am going to keep it anonymous. But she said, hey, Hannah, I found out one of my close friends is cheating on their partner. Their partner has no idea, and now I am stuck in the middle of this mess. Part of me feels like it's none of my business, but another part of me feels guilty staying quiet. Do I tell their partner, or do I completely stay out of it? Please help. I think you should give the person cheating a chance to tell their partner, and then if they are deciding not to, that's when I would be like, okay, well, then I'm going to say something. But I don't think you should say something without telling your friend, hey, I think you need to come clean on this. Like, at least give them a chance to do that. That is a tough situation to be in, though. 888-787-1963. What would you do?
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7: 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I'm Dr. Sanjay Gupta, helping you live a better life.
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0: We're talking about text line therapy, where she found out her friend was cheating on her partner, and she doesn't know if she should tell the partner or get involved at all. Layla, what's your opinion?
30: So, for me, it's an absolute, I've been there, done that, and I would not get involved because you could lose a friend in a second.
0: So, don't say anything. Don't even tell the friend that you know.
30: Do not say anything because you could lose a best friend over it all. They're going to get back together. And you're going to be the bad guy.
0: That is a good point. If you want to give your opinion on this text line therapy, 888-787-1963. 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

Y'all night long, New Country 96.3. It is Hannah Lane, and we are continuing text line therapy where she found out her best friend is cheating on her partner, and she's like, do I get involved? Do I tell the partner? What do I do? Jessica in Fort Worth said, I'd confront my friend first. I agree with Hannah. Give them a chance to come clean before you get involved. And Mark in Plano said, nope. If I was being cheated on, I would want to know. Definitely tell the partner because your friend already screwed up, and the truth always comes out. Yikes. Let me know your opinion. 888-787-1963.

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0: 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I want to know, what do you want to hear tonight? 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

0: Y'all Night Long, New Country 96.3. It is Hannah Lane, and guess what? It is our Forerunner Summer. And tomorrow, 6 a.m., make sure you're listening because we're going to give you another keyword that's going to get you a chance to enter into our Forerunner Summer, where you'll have a chance to get a brand new Toyota Forerunner thanks to Freeman Toyota in Hearst. 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Like I said, New Country 96.3. And you never know. 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
13: I had tears everywhere and like snot everywhere because I was crying. And she walked over to me and she had her new perfume in her hand. And she said, "Honey, do you want some of my perfume?" And then she goes, "Smell my neck." And I was like, "Dolly, I have just cried for the last 20 minutes. I am afraid I'm going to snot on you."
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15: If you're looking to get stronger, you don't necessarily need a bunch of heavy weights to do that, at least not to start. Body weight workouts, when you do them the right way, can be really effective. Strength and conditioning specialist Dana Santis told us, with body weight training, you create progressive overload by changing joint angles, adding instability, or choosing more challenging variations of the same exercise. Two other factors driving progressive overload are time under tension and muscular fatigue. That means the amount of time your muscles are engaged during a movement, the slower the movement, the harder it will be until you reach the point where you can't do another rep with good form. You want to stop before you collapse. Also, remember this, pay attention to your breath. So important. Breathe out when you exert force. I'm Dr. Sanjay Gupta, helping you live a better life.
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19: 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So there's everything from country, you know, Alabama, to Motown. Trevor grew up in Detroit, so he had a lot of that. So there's a lot of pop, a lot of rock. I think Brad was a big Guns N' Roses fan. It runs the gamut, and I think you can kind of see that when you come see our show and hear our whole like body of work and all our songs. We cover all the bases, I think.
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It's Hannah Lane, and tonight I will be premiering a brand new song by this artist, so you're gonna wanna be here. Here's 20 Cigarettes, Morgan Wallen on New Country 96.3.

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It is Hannah Lane, and I want to know, what is something you pretended to like because someone you dated liked it? And remember, on Y'all Night Long, we listen and we don't judge. 888-787-1963. Let me know. And here's After All the Bars Are Closed, Thomas Rhett on New Country 96.3.

0: Y'all Day Long, New Country 96.3. It is Hannah Lane. And remember how I said we listen and we don't judge? Well, I'm about to share a story with y'all that I have never told anybody. So we're listening and we're not judging, DFW. Got it? Got it. I asked earlier, what is something you pretended to like because you like somebody? If you're going to learn one thing about me, I hate anything scary. I'm not a big fan of Halloween. I just don't like haunted houses, horror movies, any of that. But I've been talking to this guy for about 4 months, and he was so much fun. I really liked him. But the problem is, like, it was around Halloween, and he loved horror movies. Like, he loved them. And for some reason, we were on a date, and I was like, I love horror movies. Why did I say that? I don't even know. He was like, great, we can go see this horror movie in the movie theater. And I had to go sit through an entire horror movie in the movie theater, acting like I just love the movie so much. I absolutely hated it. And I couldn't act scared because then I would look like a wimp. And I was sitting there going, Hannah, why would you ever say in your life that you liked horror movies? It was so bad that at the end of the movie, I was like, yeah, that was great. That was so awesome. I never came clean. I never admitted I didn't like horror movies. I just ghosted him because, you know, he liked things that were scary. Let me know, what was your thing that you did because you liked somebody and so you pretended to like it because they did? 888-787-1963. Let me know.
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11: We've all been there, in a boring meeting, a long lecture, struggling to stay awake. 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If you have time, you might try to squeeze in a quick nap, just a couple minutes even. 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If you're not a caffeine drinker, even just taking small sips of water throughout your meeting could be enough to keep you awake. Of course, you could also make a point to engage in the meeting. 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I'm Dr. Sanjay Gupta, helping you live a better life.
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5: It's something you pretended to like because you like someone.
6: 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Brussels sprouts. Went to dinner. She had to order them. Oh, they're awesome. 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
5: 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Wee-wee.

0: 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I have Danny on the phone. Danny, what do you want to tell me?
1: 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You have a personality that just doesn't quit. Thank you.
0: No, thank you. That is so sweet. You know what? Let's throw it back tonight. Let's have some fun. Here's Check Yes or No, George Strait on New Country 96.3.

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Y'all Night Long, New Country 96.3. It's Hannah Lane, and this next song is such an amazing reminder that you are loved, you are important, and you are amazing. If you haven't heard that in a while, I hope you know how amazing and important you really are, and I hope this is the reminder you needed tonight. Listen to the words of this next song. It's one of my favorites. Here's Beautiful Things, Megan Maroney.

It's Hawkeye and Michelle, and I can't wait to tell you a new side gig that I've got in mind. It could make me a lot of money, and I'll let you in on it just after 7 o'clock Thursday morning on your Country 96.3.

0: Y'all night long, New Country 96.3. It is Hannah Lane. And, you know, usually I am really good at finding the red flags in people, but I want to know, what are the green flags that somebody can have that makes them a great human? I'm not even just talking about relationships. I'm talking about a boss, a coworker, a friend, somebody that you see at the grocery store, anything. Somebody. I want to know, what is a green flag that somebody can have? I'm going to say people that just have a good outlook on life. Like somebody that's positive. Somebody that sits there and goes, you know what? This might not be the best situation, but we're going to look at it from a different light and we're going to go with it and just, you know, make it work. I love that. And I think that that is such a green flag in somebody. I want to know, what is your answer? 888-787-1963.
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14: We've all been there, in a boring meeting, a long lecture, struggling to stay awake. 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If you have time, you might try to squeeze in a quick nap, just a couple minutes even. 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Of course, you could also make a point to engage in the meeting. you're not likely to fall asleep while you're actually talking. 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

All night long, New Country 96.3. It is Hannah Lane, and we are talking about what's the biggest green flag someone can have. Sarah in Plano said when they're kind to servers, cashiers, and strangers when nobody's watching. Jake in Fort Worth said if they communicate instead of making you guess what's wrong. And Ashley in McKinney wins this entire debate. She said when they actually do what they say they're gonna do. Wow. I haven't met one man in my life that's done that. Anyways, here's Don't We, Morgan Wallen on New Country 96.3.

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It is Hannah Lane, and I have a question for all of you, because I did this today, and I want to know if I'm in the right or maybe I'm in the wrong. We're going to discuss coming up in the next two songs right here on New Country 96.3.

0: 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And y'all, one thing about New Country 96.3 is we are always live and local, and you just never know what's going to happen. And I'm sitting here doing my show, and all of a sudden, the person that you just heard on your radio, Chase Matthew, just walked in. Chase, how are you doing?
1: I'm good. I'm glad to be up in here. We are literally live right now. People listening to this probably are like, oh, they probably recorded this yesterday.
0: Nope.
1: Like, we literally just ate. What was that place called?
2: We went to Albernaise.
1: Albernaise, yeah. Dude, such a good place. And like, I ain't in the holler anymore, that's for sure, dude. That's some fancy stuff over there. But I'm just glad to be here.
0: I'm so excited you're here.
1: And I'm so happy to see you over here at 96.3.
0: I know. I am so pumped. I love Chase. Actually, I interviewed Chase at the CMAs when I was like 21. And he was during my first time ever interviewing during the CMAs. And he came up and he was like, what's up? So much energy, so much fun. So like, what a full circle moment to have you now on the night show.
1: Man, it's like they call it, they think it's Adderall. It's really just the Holy Spirit.
0: You know? Right.
1: I mean, I stay excited, but
0: hey, mine's both. But anyways, no, I'm kidding. But I love it.
2: And I think that same year, we met Chase here at the ACMs.
0: Really?
1: Yeah.
0: Oh, yeah. We have Al Farb on the show, too. It's
1: We're going back in a yearbook right now.
0: Man. I know. Going through the memories. I feel like we should play like a, like, think fast or like question game with Chase.
2: Go ahead.
0: I feel
2: it's
0: like
2: your show, Anna.
0: Okay, what about we do this? So you know we're live and local.
1: Yeah.
0: If you want to text in questions to Chase Matthew right now, 888-787-1963, you can ask him whatever about his music. We can make it fun. We can do it all right here. We can talk about whatever you want to.
1: I use a mechanic. I mean, we can diagnose vehicle issues right now.
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13: We've all been there, in a boring meeting, a long lecture, struggling to stay awake. No matter how hard you try, you nod off, and that is never a good look. Aside from the obvious, making sure you're getting enough sleep, there are a couple quick pick-me-ups that experts recommend before you take your seat. If you have time, you might try to squeeze in a quick nap, just a couple minutes even. That can increase your alertness. Or try to pop outside for a quick walk, get your blood and your hormones pumping, splash some cold water on your face, or grab a cup of coffee, obviously. If you're not a caffeine drinker, even just taking small sips of water throughout your meeting could be enough to keep you awake. Of course, you could also make a point to engage in the meeting. You're not likely to fall asleep while you're actually talking. I'm Dr. Sanjay Gupta, helping you live a better life.
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0: Country star Miranda Lambert really loves her fans at shows. 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
1: They sing every word to every song, not just singles, you know, album cuts. And it's just a feeling of, wow, this is why I do this in the first place. I mean, it takes you back to the first time that you're on stage for four people singing over beer bottles. But then you're like, wow, I've come to this, and people really know me and know my music. And I don't know, it just sometimes overwhelms me.

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6: We're asking Chase Matthew live in the studio questions from y'all. We're
7: gonna start off nervous.
6: I know. They actually asked some pretty good questions.
7: Okay.
6: Sally from Fort Worth said, Chase, what's the craziest things a fan has ever done to get your attention?
7: Oh, well, one, I mean, there's definitely, see, now I feel like someone's gonna try to one-up this.
6: Right.
7: You know what I mean?
6: Right.
7: No, there was this one time we were in Michigan, and these people parked their car outside of our bus, and I was just waking up, and I open up the window, you know, every morning to kind of see what it looks like outside. You know?
6: Right.
8: Yeah.
7: And there was a car out there that was spray painted with my name on it, like, we love you, like, Chase Matthew, like, and they drove it home, like, down the road like that. I got a picture a few months later. They still had it on the side of the car. Dude, great.
6: You know what? That is great advertisement.
7: Put some tires on that machine.
8: That's
7: I'll sponsor that car.
6: Right. That is some great advertisement.
7: Yeah.
6: All over the road. It's like, we love Chase Matthew.
7: Yeah.
6: This is a good one too. Chad from Dallas said, what's your go-to gas station snack on a road trip?
7: Oh, well, it depends on what gas station we're stopping at. If we're stopping at like a Speedway, which I don't know what y'all got out here. This is like the home of Buc-ee's, though.
8: We got Buc-ee's, yeah. We got QT.
7: Yeah.
8: We got Speedway.
7: Yeah.
8: We got 7-Eleven.
7: Mm-hmm.
8: Pretty much a little bit of everything.
7: You know the little roller, not the roller dogs, but like the ones that got the chicken in.
8: Oh,
7: the
8: yeah.
6: Yes.
8: Like what we don't have is what you guys just got in Nashville, though. Dolly Parton's gas station.
6: I know.
7: Oh, yeah, yeah. It's a little outside of town, I guess, isn't it?
8: Yeah.
7: I hadn't been there yet, but I want to go. I was born in Sevierville, which is where, you know, Dolly's at,
8: out
7: there in Gatlinburg and stuff. So I'm definitely a East Tennessee, big East Tennessee guy.
6: And you got a name twin right here. Chase in Denton said, do you ever get starstruck around other artists?
7: Dude, I met George Strait backstage at the CMAs.
6: Gosh.
8: How was that?
7: Well, he just walked by. You know, it was nothing crazy, right?
6: Right.
7: I stuck my hand
6: still,
7: out.
6: He
7: just so happened to shake it. And I didn't wash my hand for a week.
8: Right.
6: Like,
7: dude, this hand was shook by
8: George
7: Strait
8: himself.
7: Yeah. Like, yeah.
8: Were you surprised?
7: I wish I'd have got on video.
8: Were you surprised how small he is?
7: I think in the moment, I didn't even really, I felt small.
6: Right,
8: yes.
6: Right,
7: I just met God.
8: I have one question that we can go into this next song. Who's the most underrated female country artist
7: right
8: of
7: now.
8: All time?
7: Mm.
8: Or right now, yeah.
7: Okay, I gotta be careful here. Here's the first thing I want to say.
8: Yeah.
7: I feel like, I've always said this, you know, I've got to know Megan Maroney before she got famous, real big, you know, and you know, I didn't know Ella that well, but like I spent a few times with Ella. We were, you know, same place, and you know, I guess we kind of all came up in the industry together. And like I've always said,
8: y'all are new faces of country music this year,
7: right? And it's like we need more. Can I say badass?
8: Yeah, you can say badass.
7: Okay, if I can't, just bleep it out. But we need more badass.
8: Hey, it's
7: country
8: live, so
7: women.
8: You just said it.
7: We need more badass country women.
8: We do
7: in country music.
8: We do,
7: and we got a few, man, and I'm so happy about it. There's one friend of mine, and she just only has a few songs out right now, and she's just absolutely a great person, and she's country as all get out. Her name is Lou Neal. L-O-U.
8: Really? Okay.
7: Neal. N-E-A-L. Lou Neal. And man, she is just the coolest person ever, man. Y'all check her out. She's gonna cry if I tell her I said this. It's gonna make her
6: I feel like I've heard that name before.
7: Lou Neal.
8: We gotta check her out.
7: Yeah.
8: Alright, you know who my answer to that question is?
7: Who's that?
8: Lauren Elena.
7: Oh! But she's not underrated.
8: I feel
7: people
8: like
7: people know who she is.
8: Oh,
7: right?
8: People know who she is, but I feel like she could be so much bigger.
7: Yeah.
8: She should be so much bigger.
7: Yeah, I guess. Yeah,
8: her voice is just
7: about
8: a
7: that
8: power.
7: Earlier. Yeah, I feel like Lauren Elena is just a. She is the only person I can confidently say in country music that is like, not that other artists are not, but she is a powerhouse. I mean, like, she could keep up with the gospel choir at the church.
8: Oh, yeah.
7: You know what I mean? Like,
6: you know,
7: by herself. Like,
6: what else I love about Lauren is that who you get on stage is exactly who you get when you talk to her.
7: Yes. And she's 100%. So personal, and she remembers everything. And, you know, we got a record that we just put out, and it's been, you know, it's been going crazy. Top 15 this week, actually.
6: Yes. And, I ain't saying that you're right about me.
8: Well, I was going to say, why don't we just play that?
6: Yes.
7: Can I intro it?
8: Can intro it, and let's just say thank you so much for coming up and saying hi to Hannah tonight.
6: Absolutely.
7: And thank y'all for having me, man.
8: We're day one Chase Matthew fans. even for the Honda, you know, Honda drivers out there, we like you too. They love you, yeah, too.
7: If you're in a Honda Ridgeline right now, I apologize. Hey, turn this up though. Hey, this is called all my exes.
8: There's a bunch of Chevy drivers in Texas. So you
7: all the Chevy drivers, roll the windows down and blow the speakers
8: here,
7: up.
8: Turn it up right now.
7: Here it is.
8: It's Chase Matthew and Lauren Elena, all my exes. And we'll give the show back to Hannah.
6: Yeah, oh, sadly, I think I would just love to hang out with Chase Matthew all night. But thank you so much for joining by.
7: Love. Another

Y'all Night Long, New Country 96.3. It is Hannah Lane, and we're going to be debuting a brand new song from this artist coming up after 11 p.m. So make sure you're here for it so you can be the first one to hear it on Y'all Night Long with New Country 96.3. Here's Love Somebody, Morgan Wallen.

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0: 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It is Hannah Lane, and guess what? 6 a.m. tomorrow, you're going to get another keyword, and it is going to be for you to enter for a chance to win a brand new Toyota 4Runner. 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
10: We've all been there. In a boring meeting, a long lecture, struggling to stay awake. No matter how hard you try, you nod off, and that is never a good look. 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Or try to pop outside for a quick walk, get your blood and your hormones pumping. Splash some cold water on your face or grab a cup of coffee, obviously. If you're not a caffeine drinker, even just taking small sips of water throughout your meeting could be enough to keep you awake. Of course, you could also make a point to engage in the meeting. You're not likely to fall asleep while you're actually talking. I'm Dr. Sanjay Gupta, helping you live a better life.
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7: 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So make sure you're here for it. But for now, here's one of my favorites. Don't tell on me, Jason Aldean.

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0: 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It is Hannah Lane, and we have a birthday girl on the phone. Introduce yourself and let me know, what do you want to hear tonight?
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Yonai Long, New Country 96.3. It is time for text line therapy because, my gosh, the drama is messy. I'm going to tell you all about it coming up in the next three songs, but it includes her best friend cheating on her husband. Yikes. Here's Worst Way, Riley Green.

0: Y'all Night Long, New Country 96.3. It is Hannah Lane, and this person did ask to stay anonymous, but it is time for text line therapy. She said, "Hey, Hannah, my friend is cheating on her husband. However, I don't know if she knows that I know. I feel like if I say something, I'm going to be caught in the middle of it. I don't know what to do. I feel like I'm in a bad situation, but I also feel like if I don't say something, I'm in the wrong as well. So I want to know, what would you do? Would you tell the partner, or would you just keep it to yourself? I think if you don't know that she knows you know, that you go to her and you're like, hey, I know this. I think you need to come clean. And if you don't come clean, then I'm going to say something. But that's just my opinion, and I'm a little petty. 888-787-1963. Let me know your opinion. But honestly, she wouldn't be in this situation if she wasn't cheating on her partner. So that is on your friend, sis. But that's none of my concern. New Country 96.3, let me know your opinion.
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17: A Better Life with Dr. Sanjay Gupta.
18: I read this interesting story the other day, which was written by a colleague of mine, about why so-called, quote, admin nights are the new book club for busy adults. Now, I learned this is a term coined by journalist Chris Collin, who wrote about this life hack in the Wall Street Journal. An admin night is when people come together for a night, a fun night, while holding one another accountable to an assignment. The ones usually considered back burner tasks, the ones that you've been putting off. The person you choose to do an admin night with matters a lot because that's your accountability partner. That's what one person told us. People love the social aspect because it can bring these boring tasks to light, make them feel more fun, and where you go matters as well. You need to have enough space and hopefully not too many distractions. And again, don't forget to leave some time for fun. I'm Dr. Sanjay Gupta, helping you live a better life.
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2: We're talking about text line therapy, where she found out her friend was cheating on her partner, and she doesn't know if she should tell the partner or get involved at all. 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

0: Y'all night long with Hannah Lane, New Country 96.3. I have Danny on the phone. Danny, what do you want to tell me?
1: I said, I just wanted to let you know how much fun it is to listen to you on the radio. You have a personality that just doesn't quit. Thank you.
0: Thank you so much. That means the world to me. You know what? Let's throw it back. Let's have some fun on y'all night long tonight. Here's Just to See You Smile, Tim McGraw on New Country 96.3.

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It is Hannah Lane, and I just want this next song to be a reminder to every single one of you listening out there that you are important, you are loved, you are worthy, you are amazing, and I hope that's something you never forget no matter how hard the world becomes. Listen to the lyrics of this next song. It's Beautiful Things, Megan.

It's Hawkeye and Michelle, and I can't wait to tell you a new side gig that I've got in mind. It could make me a lot of money, and I'll let you in on it just after 7 o'clock Thursday morning on New Country 96.3.

0: Y'all night long, New Country 96.3. This is Hannah Lane, and guess what? 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
25: We've all been there, in a boring meeting, a long lecture, struggling to stay awake. 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Aside from the obvious, making sure you're getting enough sleep, there are a couple quick pick-me-ups that experts recommend before you take your seat. 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Of course, you could also make a point to engage in the meeting. You're not likely to fall asleep while you're actually talking. I'm Dr. Sanjay Gupta, helping you live a better life.

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Married is Hannah Lane. We hope you're having a great night tonight. But let's make it an even better night. Do you want to know how you can have a chance to win free gas from Kroger? I'm going to tell you how you'll have that chance coming up in the next two songs. 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
1: 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It is Hannah Lane. And guess what? Free Gas Friday is coming up. It is going to be happening on Friday where we're going to be giving away free gas up to $50 all day Friday. So make sure you are here with New Country 96.3. 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Honestly, I wish I could win it because gas prices are so expensive right now, y'all. I cannot. So make sure you're here. You're going to have 12 chances to win and fill up your tank. On Friday, it's going to be 7 a.m. to 7 p.m. So like I said, be here with New Country 96.3 and good luck, y'all.
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0: 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I have Dawson from Arlington on the phone. 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

How do we get this job? I'm Justin. It's the Overnight Ride. Just cruising through Nashville today, and I see the American Kids music video school bus that Kenny Chesney used in the music video. It's now parked down the street. How do you apply for that? Craigslist? Indeed? I'd like to drive. Here's Kenny and Carry On.

0: You also have a famous cat.
1: I do. His name is Biscuit, and he has an Instagram.
0: And he has a decent amount of followers.
1: He does. He gets free stuff sometimes in PR. It's crazy.
0: And that's why I brought you in today, because I did not know you have a famous cat.
1: Yeah, and you're just trying to get to him through me, so that's okay.
0: Trying to jump on his shine?
1: Yeah, that's fine. It's okay.
0: I never met anyone with a famous pet Instagram. His name's Biscuit.
1: Mm-hmm.
0: What's his Instagram handle?
1: Biscuit the Needy Cat, but needy is like kneading dough.
0: Okay.
1: So, yeah.
0: Because he makes biscuits?
1: Yes, with his little tiny paws, he clocks in at the biscuit factory.
0: It's like a cat thing.
1: Yes.
0: Okay, so I brought you in because in your phone, you have a running list mm-hmm. of the nicknames you give Biscuit. Please give us that list.
1: Okay, here it is. So his legal guardian name is Biscuit.
0: Okay.
1: But then I also have Bisky, Mr. Mahogany, Puff, Puffy Muffin, Puffander James, Puffander, Professor, then just James, and then Chad, because I was going to name him Chad, so now his full name is Biscuit Chad.
0: Your last name. Mm-hmm.

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There's a fear of missing out on cool merchandise from Luke Combs as he's overseas. But in a couple hours, Luke Combs and his wife, Nicole, have another fashion line coming out together. You'll be able to get that one if you're in the United States. If you're streaming me over there, thanks. I love you.

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It's Hawkeye and Michelle, and I can't wait to tell you a new side gig that I've got in mind. 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

0: was done for.
1: My name's Justin. This is the Overnight Ride. Who's this?
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1: Calling us from Dallas, Texas, will make you laugh, make you think, make you groan, and give us his thoughts on life. 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
2: I accidentally wore a blue shirt to Walmart today, and to make a long story short, I'm covering for Lewis on the weekend. It blows my mind that NASA is able to receive data from a satellite 4.67 billion miles away, and I lose Wi-Fi in my kitchen. 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That way, I can hang up on them whenever I want to. So, if you want to be remembered after you die, borrow money from everyone you know. This is Jeff the Joke Guy signing off.
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0: We got an epidemic in the fashion world. My name's Justin. This is The Overnight Ride. Why is everything I buy cropped? And then the crop material is put into the shoulders. I look like the Goomba from the Super Mario live action film. I bought a couple new shirts from Old Navy. Plan on wearing them this weekend to a couple shows I'm going to, including the Turnpike Troubadours and Muscadine Bloodline. Very excited for them to come in. They came in, I tried them on, and they are the boxiest shirts I've ever put on. Are they using SpongeBob SquarePants as a model? I was so excited. I'm like, I'm going to look pretty good in these. Lost a little bit of weight. Of course, I had to buy a 3X. In no world, or universe, should a 3X be cropped. Nobody wearing a 3XL should have a short shirt. Who are we modeling these after? A chocolate bar? Like I said, SpongeBob SquarePants? Like, the shirt is so short. I'm going to go out in public and someone is going to call me Winnie the Pooh. I look like I'm dressing in a feed sack. Stop cropping shirts.
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0: Kane Brown has a Coleman cooler that collapses. It's the most alliteration you may ever hear on this show, but it is out right now at a launch party here in Nashville. It collapses. You can store it anywhere. And keeps your beer cold, the most important part.
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7: We've all been there, in a boring meeting, a long lecture, struggling to stay awake. No matter how hard you try, you nod off, and that is never a good look. Aside from the obvious, making sure you're getting enough sleep, there are a couple quick pick-me-ups that experts recommend before you take your seat. If you have time, you might try to squeeze in a quick nap, just a couple minutes even. That can increase your alertness. Or try to pop outside for a quick walk, get your blood and your hormones pumping, splash some cold water on your face, or grab a cup of coffee, obviously. If you're not a caffeine drinker, even just taking small sips of water throughout your meeting could be enough to keep you awake. Of course, you could also make a point to engage in the meeting. You're not likely to fall asleep while you're actually talking. I'm Dr. Sanjay Gupta, helping you live a better life.
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20: Back in 2019, I made a documentary for HBO called One Nation Under Stress. And what was true then is still true now. Money and financial problems are consistently ranked as the number one cause of stress in the United States. And a brand new study out of the Mayo Clinic found that worrying about money may age the heart even faster than traditional risk factors. Unlike an acute stressor, such as a short-term work deadline or a brief illness, financial strain is often chronic and ongoing. And because money affects so many aspects of daily life, financial stress can be difficult to escape. Even so, financial stress does not mean you're doomed. Just means you need to double down on the things you know are good for heart health: diet, exercise, sleep, and of course, not smoking. I'm Dr. Sanjay Gupta, helping you live a better life.
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0: 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It is 5:31. I hope you're having a great morning so far. It's going to be a great day. It is Thursday and we have kicked off. Remember our classroom Kickstarter. If you know of a teacher, maybe you're a teacher yourself. You're up early this morning because you're so excited to start the school year. We want to help you get your room ready for the new school year with a $500 grant. For your classroom, that is, and Chick-fil-A for a year. How amazing would that be? All you have to do is submit your nomination to us at newcountry963.com. Tell us about that amazing teacher. Tell us why you're an amazing teacher, what you would use the funds for, what that person would use the funds for. This is our second annual. This is something that Hawkeye and I feel so close and so passionate about because we know our educators are so, so important. And sometimes a thankless job. Now, my son Diego is actually going to start a toddler program next month already. He will be officially 2 on August 22nd. I am very excited for him. Have not started planning the birthday party, but I hear that's something that should happen because we're starting to get invitations from other littles. And I am so... let me just say, I'm a little nervous about him starting the toddler program, obviously, because he's going to be going to... school and away from me, and I'm just so used to that. But I already love his teachers. I know I do because they're going to be taking care of my little one. And I know that's how you feel as a parent. So let's recognize them during Hawkeye and Michelle's second annual classroom Kickstarter. Submit them right now for a nomination at newcountry963.com. And it is hot.
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0: Boy, sunny hot today with a high of 99. So not as hot as yesterday, but still it's hot. I don't know the difference. The heat index is still going to be in the triple digits, 107. It is 81 now in New Country 96.3.
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4: 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If you're not a caffeine drinker, even just taking small sips of water throughout your meeting could be enough to keep you awake. 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I'm Dr. Sanjay Gupta, helping you live a better life.
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9: I had tears everywhere and like snot everywhere because I was crying. And she walked over to me and she had her new perfume in her hand. And she said, "Honey, do you want some of my perfume?" And then she goes, "Smell my neck." And I was like, "Dolly, I have just cried for the last 20 minutes. I am afraid I'm going to snot on you."
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0: Country star Blake Shelton just loves being wherever his wife is.
1: She comes to Oklahoma, and it's not like this now, but at first, she had to have felt like, where am I? What is this place? And the same with me. You know, I go to L.A., and it's like, what is this place? Like, how do I fit in here? And I would still feel that way if she wasn't there, you know? And I think the same thing with her when she comes to Oklahoma. It's just, that's what completes the journey for us, is it's just as long as we're together, it really doesn't matter.

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1: 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I love being able to take a song and touching somebody's life with it. 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
1: 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Sunny, hot, high of 99. It'll feel like 107. 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
1: So here we go. Here is another one. Is this real or AI?
2: I'm going to guess that's AI because it sounds like a little repetitive, like a songwriter would have crafted it a little bit better.
1: Okay, and Tom?
3: Oh, that's insulting because that's a real artist, I think.
1: That is the Turnpike Troubadours.
4: Okay.
3: Hawkeye hates the Turnpike Troubadours. Dang it on.
1: Oh my god, that's an old song too.
2: That was probably a B-side to a single that they weren't going to release. It's an old song too? Was that a hit?
1: Yeah.
2: Oh my god, sorry about that. I feel horrible. That's not fair because Tom also knew it. Yeah, Tom knew that for some reason.
1: He didn't. He said it wasn't a real artist.
0: Hawkeye in the Morning is on the air.
5: Here's your hosts, Hawkeye and Michelle.
1: Oh, good morning. It is Hawkeye and Michelle with you. Hawkeye's out on vacation. Oliver from 4-Day Weekend joining us. Man, AI can really...
4: It's getting so good now, you can't tell what's real and what's not. And the biggest thing is, scientists say right now, and it's true, the way it is today is the worst it's ever going to be because it gets better every single day.
1: Yes, the technology as to being able to tell the difference. You don't know what you're looking at online, whether it's a real video of someone suggesting you take this fruit and vegetable because of this study that they just made up. And,
4: right.
1: You know, ChatGPT did and found some. Yeah, you know, it's just it is getting really hard to tell the difference. And one thing, though, that we thankfully have here is free gas tomorrow.
4: Oh, good.
1: We did not use AI. Or maybe we did.

0: We understand. We understand your concerns. But yes, tomorrow morning, we will start giving away free gas.
1: Wow.
0: Free
1: gas okay, Friday. Cool.
0: Yeah. I mean, we want to fill up your tank. Yeah.
1: Well, I'm just amazed that you and Hawkeye, you sounded great there.
0: I know. That I didn't is know us. It was you guys. Yeah. You're going to have to go check out the video of us dancing. Speaking of AI, we did this whole choreograph to Broadway on our Instagram.
1: Oh, wow.
0: You haven't seen that yet?
1: No, I haven't.
0: Oh, you do have to check that out. It's 6:06. And coming up, we're going to grant another one of Michelle's little miracles. If you know a family that's in need that can use a helping hand, we'll tell you more about that coming up in minutes.
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0: Sunny, hot, high of 99. 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
1: If, you know, George Strait and Garth Brooks still get excited about it, I don't think it ever gets old. It's always one of the most exciting things in the world to know, man, I took this song and went in the studio and made this piece of art that I love, that I hope other people love, and then it kind of has its own life, and you go out to play a show and people are singing it back to you. There's nothing like that. It's impossible to describe other than it's just perfect, and it's amazing.

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3: Coming up in just 6 minutes, we're granting another one of Michelle's little miracles to a family in need. 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

0: 6:30 at Hawkeye and Michelle with you, and Oliver from 4 Day Weekend joining us.
1: Good morning, everybody.
0: Good morning. Oliver, I don't know if you knew this, but on the show, we have something called Michelle's Little Miracles.
1: Oh, I love that.
0: Yeah, it's brought to you by our friends out at Sampac 5-Star Family of Dealerships that make this possible. So if somebody out in the community knows of someone that could use a helping hand, you can nominate them for Michelle's Little Miracles. It, you know, could be a service or an item, something that could just make a huge impact in their life. And let us know about these people out in the community, and we'd love to grant those little miracles. So we got an email about Sarah, and Sarah has been going through a lot right now, but let me tell you, also a blessing. She just welcomed triplets.
1: Oh, wow.
0: Yeah. Incredible. Her and her husband. And so we're going to contact her this morning. Good morning.
2: Good morning.
0: I don't know if you know why we're calling you. It's Hawkeye and Michelle from New Country 96.3.
2: No, I was wondering why you were calling me.
0: You're not on Second Date Update?
2: Oh, I do listen to that. That's actually really funny.
0: You're not on that. We actually got an email from Susan Phillips.
2: Oh, my mom. Yeah.
0: Well, your mom wrote us and was telling us a little bit about what you've been going through. You just welcomed triplets?
2: Yes. Shocking. The most shocking thing we could happen in our life.
0: Really? It was not expected?
2: No. We didn't find out till 16 or 18 weeks that we were having triplets because one of the babies was hiding.
0: And so you weren't expecting to get pregnant, I understand.
2: No, I was 44.
0: Oh, man, what a blessing.
2: It is. It's the life I prayed for. I met my husband later in life. We would love to have one baby, and the doctors told us there's only a 4% chance.
0: Wow.
2: We have three.
0: Wow. So from nothing to three, and such a huge blessing, and congratulations to that. But
2: thank
0: we
2: you.
0: Also know, and I know this because I have an almost two-year-old. It is expensive. So I can't imagine times three.
2: Yes, it's a lot.
0: It's been a challenge for you, hasn't it?
2: Yes, it's been really hard. Some days are harder than others, but you just want to give your baby everything you can.
0: Yeah, especially with triplets. I understand they were premature.
2: Yeah, we were in the hospital for 77 days, and they are the strongest babies I've ever known in my whole life.
0: Just like their parents. And we understand your husband had to take some time off work.
2: Yeah, he's had to take a leave of absence from work because we couldn't put the babies in daycare because they're premature.
0: Yeah.
2: It's just been hard, but we've been trying to sell things through like Facebook Marketplace just for extra money and just trying to keep up.
0: Now, I know firsthand formula can be very expensive.
2: Yeah, it's $48.99.
0: I know that, sister. I know that. That is, and if you can find a coupon, I'm telling
2: oh my
0: you.
2: Gosh. We go to Target 3 times a week for coupons.
0: I would hit up my friends and I'm like, hey, if you can sign up for coupons at your address, I will be so grateful, right? You know that.
2: Yes, we did that.
0: You had all your friends sign up for coupons too. Well, our friends at Sampac 5-Star Family of Dealerships heard about you, obviously through your mom, and know that you're going through it right now with triplets. What a blessing. But that baby formula is expensive, so we want to help you out with that.
2: Oh, wow, thank you. That's
0: yeah.
2: So nice.
0: Hopefully that will take a little bit of that burden off your shoulders so you both can enjoy them. And these moments are so precious.
2: Yeah, I mean, thank you. It means a lot to my family. We really appreciate that.
0: Well, what a blessing. What a blessing, Sarah. We're so happy for you. We'll be praying for all of you guys, and we will be in contact shortly to get that to you.
2: Thank you so much. I really appreciate it. You don't know how much this means to my family.
0: Well, I love it. It's great.
1: Just so incredible to hear the genuine emotion in her voice. And like you said, what a blessing to have three kids. Anybody who has one, as you know, it's a lot. So three,
0: I can't imagine.
1: It's exponential. It's nine times as hard. And so, but congratulations to them.
0: Yeah, congratulations, Sarah. And if you know of someone in need that could use a helping hand, a service or an item, nominate them for Michelle's Little Miracles. Thanks to our friends at Sampac 5-Star Family of Dealerships for making this happen. Again, you can do so at newcountry963.com.
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4: 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If you're not a caffeine drinker, even just taking small sips of water throughout your meeting could be enough to keep you awake. 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I'm Dr. Sanjay Gupta, helping you live a better life.
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14: Working on a wreck in Fort Worth, 35W northbound at 121. It's in the left lane. You're going to be backed up 5 minutes from the Mixmaster. Westbound North through Bank 20 at Blue Mound. That wreck is letting only the left lane squeeze by. Expect a 20-minute delay from 35W. Good news in North Dallas. That wreck on westbound OBJ at Josie has cleared. I'm Michael Scott on New Country 96.3.
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1: Tim Slayton gave us a call. He went out with Reagan. They went out on one date, but haven't had a second date. We're going to try to help him out this morning. So, Slayton, tell us how you met Reagan.
2: So, I met Reagan at Sonic, where she is a waitress, and I went there like 4 days in a row before I got the courage to ask her out.
1: Nice.
3: Right.
1: But you asked her out, and she said yes.
2: She did, yeah. She kind of made a comment. She's like, "Do you come here every day?" And I was like, "All right, I guess that's the door. The door's been opened. I'm going to ask."
3: What'd you guys do on your date?
2: I surprised her with a trip to medieval times.
3: Oh, okay.
2: And I think that might have been my mistake, honestly.
1: Why is that?
2: Well, I can't be totally sure, but I think that she tried to meet one of the knights and may have actually gotten his number.
1: Oh.
3: Why do you think that?
2: So, she left. She was like, I'll be right back as soon as the knight went back into the tunnel. And I thought she's going to the bathroom or something, but she didn't specify. And then she was gone for like a really long time. And then when she came back, she was like, I want to go home. It was very quick and abrupt. So I brought her home and I've been trying to contact her and I haven't heard anything.
3: And you think that she was like down to try to meet one of the knights that and...
2: Yeah, I don't know whether she got his number and they were going to connect later or whatever, but it was early in the night and she wanted to go home. And then I think it looked like he was finishing up his shift. So I don't know. It just all seemed kind of shady to me.
3: Okay. Huh. You sure you want us to contact you? You want to go out with her again? Or are you just trying to find out if she met up with a knight?
2: No, I mean, I think she's really cute, obviously. Sonic 4 days in a row, you know? I definitely think there could be a connection. And if, you know, if there's something going on with the knight, fine, let me know and we'll move on. But I also think there's potential if it was something that maybe she didn't tell me.
1: Well, all right, Slayton, let's try to help you out and take Reagan off hold. Reagan, do you remember going out with Slayton?
4: Yes, I do.
3: Well, he gave us a call, said you guys went out, and then he said the date kind of got cut short and he never heard from you after that. And he asked us to give you a call on his behalf.
4: Okay.
1: Is that true? Did you cut the date short?
4: Yeah, I absolutely did. It was horrible.
3: The date was horrible?
4: Yes, it was absolutely horrible. I didn't know where we were going, and it was did not work out for me.
3: Well, suddenly, he did say he surprised you with a trip to medieval times.
4: Yeah. Had I known we were going to go to medieval times, I absolutely would have said no.
1: Why is that?
4: Well, I didn't even know what it was, and I am deathly allergic to horses, and I had like this really bad reaction almost instantly when we walked in.
1: They have a lot of horses there.
3: Yeah.
4: Yeah, they do.
3: You feel that immediately when you walk in, the horses?
4: Immediately. It was so bad for me, and I had to like leave and get like go to a nurse to get some Benadryl.
3: Okay.
4: There was like a medic there, and they just told me it would be wise for me to leave entirely and go home.
3: That's why you cut the date short.
4: Yeah. I told him that, but he didn't believe me, I guess.
3: Okay. And he did take you home, though.
4: Yeah, we left right after that, but the date was not like anything that I was interested in, so I didn't call him back after that.
3: Well, he called us. He's actually on the other line, and he had a whole nother state of... He thought something else was going on. Can we at least bring him in here so we can get some closure and, you know, find out the real reason that you wanted to leave early?
4: Okay, sure.
3: Slayton, are you there?
2: Hey. Hey, Reagan. What's up?
4: Hello. How are you?
2: Yeah, I'm okay. I mean, I don't know. I guess... I don't know. I haven't heard of like an allergy to, I mean, I'm sure people have allergies to horses, but it's the whole thing seems kind of like fishy to me. She did leave right after that night left the arena. And I'm pretty sure, like, even now that I hear her story, that she went to meet him and got his number.
4: Oh my God, really? Do you not remember my face? Jeez.
2: No, you like didn't really say much, and we weren't there long before you were like, I'll be right back. I mean, it feels like we walked in, you saw something you were interested in more, and I kind of got the short end of the stick.
4: Why would I lie about that? I did not feel well. It's not okay for me to be around horses, so I had to go.
2: Yeah, I don't know. Just something about it I'm not buying. It just doesn't feel...
4: Okay, doesn't whatever. Feel That's real. On you. It has nothing to do with me.
2: I guess so. Yeah, I guess I'll never know.
1: Slayton, you really think that Reagan got somebody's phone number?
2: Yeah, I do. I mean, I saw the way she was kind of looking at him, and then it was just such, like, it was literally he left the arena, and they said he was kind of done for the night, and she disappeared into the tunnel area, you know, where the knights go. And
4: oh my God, that's where the medic is.
2: Yeah, I guess so. That's what makes it such a convenient, you know, excuse to cover it up, to not be like you were double dipping on your on a date.
4: Oh my God, you guys, are you listening to this? No, whatever.
3: Well, our whole goal was to see Reagan if you wanted to go out a second time with Slick.
4: No, if you're going to ask me if I want to go out with him again, no, absolutely not, especially now.
3: Okay.
2: Of course she doesn't. I mean, now she's got that knight's phone number, so she's all set.
4: You're delusional. That's fine.
3: All right. Reagan, thank you so much for coming on the show. We do appreciate your time.
4: Hey, thank you.
3: I'm going to be honest, Slayton. I mean, Michelle and I are looking at each other. I mean, it sounds like she really had an allergy. She said as soon as she walked in, she could feel it. Did she not say something to you? She said she did.
2: No, she didn't say anything specific, and that's what I mean. She's had time now to concoct a story when I feel like if you walk in and go, oh, I can't be here, I'm allergic to horses, we could have gone somewhere else. But I think she walked in, took one look at the knight, and was like, okay, I'm down for that.
1: All right, Slayton, that's your story. We want to know what you think. You know, did Reagan exaggerate? Did she have an allergic reaction to the horse or not?
5: Well, he sounds like he's a little paranoid, too. Immediately assuming she went out with some knight that she had, you know. It sounds like there was no match here.
1: Yeah.
5: Yeah, this wasn't going to work out.
1: Yeah. 888-787-1963. What do you think?
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13: Accident still active in Fort Worth, 35W northbound at 121. You've now got a 15-minute delay onto the South Freeway all the way back to Morningside. Also an accident westbound north of 820 at Blue Mound. Only the left lane gets by. That's a 20-minute delay from 35W. Westbound 20 at Houston School, a new one in Dallas blocking the left lane. I'm Michael Scott on New Country 96.3.
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0: New Country 96.3, Hawkeye and Michelle with you. Hawkeye out on vacation. Joining us this morning, our good friend Oliver, a four-day weekend. Now, Oliver, we've been talking about the Mavericks off the air.
1: Yes.
0: Some people online are already saying it's a done deal.
2: Well, it's settled. The Mavs are moving to Valley View, whether Mark Cuban likes it or not.
0: And Tom, you're saying there's no official document out yet.
3: Yeah, I talked to our friends over at The Ticket, because this is something that surprised me, because I've not seen anything official saying that the Mavericks have definitely locked in and finalized a deal to build a new arena at Valley View.
0: Yeah, and so nothing is out there yet.
3: No, the folks at The Ticket told me that it's about 95% done. But nothing official has been decided yet, because they still have that old Texas Stadium site in Irving. They still own that.
0: Yeah, the ownership. And so this is probably the guy that is online saying this is a contributor for Dallas Morning News, but he's also an architect and wants to get ahead of the game and just lay out what the arena would look like.
2: Start with an urban plan that focuses on green space and people, not cars.
0: And you're saying, Oliver, that this is just has not worked anywhere else.
1: It hasn't worked anywhere ever. I mean, we always get sold this idea that if you build an arena, there will be this business area around it that will be successful. And I'm going to need you to point to the one that's worked, because I've been to all of them, and they all seem like they're struggling.
0: Yeah, you know, well, somebody would point at Texas Live, and you actually live in that area.
1: Yes.
0: Not everything is alive 24/7 either. It's very difficult for some of those businesses if there isn't a game or something going on.
1: Well, it's difficult if you have a business that operates 7 days a week, because your consumers have to wonder, is there a game tonight before I come to your location? Are the Rangers playing today? I won't be able to get in and get out. I'll have to pay for parking. There's all these questions that arise, and that's friction for the consumer.
0: That is always the case, and that's been the case here at the American Airlines Center, too. It's so difficult to come here if there is a game, and that's usually when the businesses are thriving as well. So, yeah, it'll be difficult to see, but I guess we're just going to have to wait and get that official word. We will have breaking news when it does.
3: Oh, yeah, we'll be all over that.
0: Mark Cuban's still fighting it, too. It is 6:55, and coming up, we're minutes away from our Forerunner Summer. Your next keyword, maybe get a key to start up that vehicle.
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4: 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North Texas weather.
0: It's going to be sunny, hot, high of 99. It's going to feel like 107. It is 80 now in New Country 96.3.
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0: And a big shout out to Saginaw. 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A parenting dilemma? You probably have this too. Coming up in 6 minutes, maybe you'll help us resolve it on New Country 96.3. It's Hawkeye and Michelle with you.

0: 96.3 Hawkeye and Michelle with you. Hawkeye's out on vacation, but you know, we've kicked off our second annual classroom Kickstarter sponsored by our good friends at Chick-fil-A, where you can nominate a teacher who deserves a little extra love, get their room ready for the new year with $500 for their classroom at Chick-fil-A for a year. 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And Oliver from 4-Day Weekend is joining us as our guest co-host. Oliver, I already love these teachers that are going to be watching my son Diego in this toddler program that he starts next month, because, you know, I know they're going to love him.
1: Yes.
0: Like their child. And this is what you want them to do, right? You want them to love your kiddo.
1: Well, the thing about it is we tend to forget that people get into those fields because they love the children. My wife's a teacher. She loves the kids. People get into that because they want to help. So it's always great when you see how much love they pour into these kids.
0: Yeah. Like, maybe not as much as we can do at the grocery store because they're not there with them. I was telling you about this off the air, yep. And you're like, I told.

0: stuff. Cheese for him. He loves cheese, yogurt, and all that good stuff, all the snacks. He sees the big bin of Hot Wheels.
1: Oh, no.
0: The toys. And, of course, we go over there and look at them because we have to. They're just a buck 33.
1: Right.
0: You know, it's like a cheap toy. And
1: okay, but how many did you get?
0: I said just one, and by the time I knew it, we had four. But I kept finding some really cool ones, and so I found myself trying to convince him to take this cool one that I thought. I'm like, no, you don't want that one. You want this one. And we get home, and my husband, Tim's like, did you get him more toys? I'm like, he's like, it's already hard with grandmas. Grandmas are always bringing a toy over. It's just hard to say no.
1: Well, at a certain point, you're going to look around, you're going to see all the things you've gotten. And it's always tough for me because we have closets full of stuff that's the same thing.
0: Yeah.
1: And you have to remember, at one point, everything you bought in this house used to be money.
0: Yeah. Oh, my gosh. Yeah. That is. Okay. So how about I tell you. You convert it into money without selling it, all right? I've got an idea.
1: Okay.
0: This is a side gig, what I think can make people a lot of money.
1: I'm in.
0: Let me tell you about that coming up in moments.
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0: It's going to be sunny and hot with a high of 99. 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
14: Even for people who fall asleep easily, staying asleep can be difficult. You wake up, your mind starts to race, you can't turn those thoughts off. Sleep experts say there are a few things you can try. Cognitive shuffling. That's when you choose a random, impersonal, non-emotional word. Then for each letter of that word, think of as many words that begin with each letter as you can before moving on to the next one. It distracts your brain from stress. It also mimics the fragmented thought patterns that usually occur as you drift off to sleep. Sensory grounding is something else. That's when you work through things you can hear, feel, see, smell, or taste. That helps you to be in the moment instead of dwelling on the past or the future. Or just do a mental walkthrough of a place you know well. Familiar but neutral imagery that can calm the brain. I'm Dr. Sanjay Gupta, helping you live a better life.
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18: A stalled vehicle now in Dallas, 45 northbound at Lamar in the left lane. 10 minutes on the backup beginning at Overton. Had a problem in Kaufman County in Terrell, westbound 20 at Wilson Road. That's been cleared. Traffic still might be a little bit slow in the area. 35W northbound at Spur 280. That wreck was in the right lane, now off to the right shoulder. Still very heavy from Berry Street. I'm Michael Scott at New Country 96.3.
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4: It's Michelle, and I got this side gig that's going to make you tons of money. You're not going to believe it. You have stuff sitting at home already for this. 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

0: New Country 96.3, it's Hawkeye and Michelle with you. Hawkeye is out on vacation. Our good friend Oliver Toole of 4-Day Weekend is joining us this morning as our guest co-host. And Oliver, we were talking about parenting and being able to say no. We both can't do
1: that. Yeah, I can't do it.
0: So I came home yesterday with more Hot Wheels, and we just introduced these recently to my son Diego, who will be 2 August 22nd. We have not planned a birthday yet, but that will come. Something that I've noticed that he absolutely loves, and we limit screen time at our house. We don't really do it at all. My husband Tim does not like it. I turn on now NASCAR, old NASCAR races, because he likes the cars going over and over, and cheers for the blue colored car. So if you're blue, you will win in Diego's eyes. But something that I also notice on YouTube, and it appears as a recommendation, and I imagine it was my mother that at some point showed him this video, because it wasn't me, was these very low production, low quality videos of people using Hot Wheels and just rolling them across the screen and crashing them.
1: That's it. It's just somebody pushing a Hot Wheels car.
0: Yes. Yes. And that captivate his imagination, his energy, everything. He is hypnotized by that. And I thought, are you kidding me? Is this what's going on? Is this what people are doing online? Taking Hot Wheels, the ones we have at home, setting up an iPhone, and just pushing them. Pushing like 5 across.
1: There's a channel for everything now on YouTube. And I don't put this on you as a bad thing, because as a mom, you're busy. You're trying to do stuff. There's no better way to get something done than to stick them in front of a screen and get what you got to get done.
0: I know.
1: But that's the problem, is they'll watch anything, and now they're engrossed in it, so they'll watch hours of people pushing cars.
0: Yeah, so I thought, I can do this as a sidekick. Why am I not doing this already? We're crashing cars. I'm just going to set a phone up while Diego just pushes them. Obviously, he's not going to be on screen, but it's just your hand. I mean, why wouldn't you?
2: Why not? He doesn't have any kind of copyright or trademark on pushing a Hot Wheels car.
1: Well, there's videos for... You can watch people do... Have you ever heard of mukbang videos?
0: No, what's that?
1: That's where you watch somebody eat.
0: Oh, no.
1: It's literally just somebody with all this food around them, and they just sit and eat like you're sitting across from them.
0: Oh, no. I don't want to do that. That's...
1: I'm not saying I want you to do it. I'm just saying
0: it's out there.
1: Yes.
0: Okay, so I did do like a deep dive. What is this thing? And it evidently, there are toy car channels that have accumulated billions of views.
1: Wow.
0: There are millions of people that are watching these videos, because I looked at the count and I'm like, hundreds of thousands of people have looked at this. And I'm just amazed by the fact that this is a thing, because they say, you know, child in Brazil or Japan can watch the same video.
1: Yeah.
0: And these videos are shorts too. They're on YouTube shorts, so they're only 20 seconds long. So you can create about 5 videos a day and monetize.
1: It's incredible what you can do and what people will watch. And I'm going to do the same thing as you. I'm going to set up a channel.
0: Okay.
1: And it's just going to be me pushing cars, but the cars are going to get progressively bigger, so that by the end of the video, I'm pushing a Hummer down the street.
0: I'll watch that. I'm seriously going to try to do this, and then I'll get back to you.
2: Please do. I can't wait to find out how many views you get.
1: The first view you get will be me.
0: Okay. All right. It is 724 New Country 96.3. Coming up in moments, we're going to hook you up with tickets to see Corey Kent at the Village Beach Club.
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0: A perfect day to make YouTube videos inside, because it's going to be sunny and hot. 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It's going to feel like 107. It is 79 now in New Country 96.3.
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24: Radio accident reported in the downtown Dallas area, 35E northbound at Commerce. 5 minutes on the backup beginning at East 8th Street. Had a stalled vehicle on 45 northbound at Lamar. They've cleared that. It's still sluggish from Overton. And the wreck in Fort Worth is still there. It's been working for a while. 35W northbound at Spur 280. Everything is off to the right shoulder. I'm Michael Scott on New Country 96.3.
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29: This is one of the worst things you can do for your mental health.
0: What is it? Man, you're not going to believe this. Something you're already doing right now. We'll tell you in 6 minutes. 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

0: New Country 96.3. It is Hawkeye and Michelle. Hawkeye is out on vacation and joining us this morning and all week long, our good friend Oliver Tull, 4-day weekend, sir.
1: How are you?
0: I am fantastic until I heard this new study. There's always new studies, right? I don't know what they're studying. Okay, so this is what we've been hearing.
2: This is one of the worst things you can do for your mental health.
0: And you're wondering, what are you talking about? What is it that could be so bad for your mental health that we're already doing? No, it's not your phone. It's the TV.
2: If you are looking at the TV for more than 4 hours a day, it's considered to be excessive TV watching.
0: Okay, 4 hours.
1: Okay, I can live with that.
3: What are you talking about? What? 4 hours of TV watching?
0: Yeah.
3: That's excessive?
0: How much are you watching, Tom?
3: 12? I can't tell you, since I got out of the Marine Corps, I can't think of a day that I have not watched more than 4 hours of TV.
0: Really?
3: I watch more than 4 hours every day. When I get home for lunch, it goes on.
0: Okay.
3: And it stays on.
0: All day.
3: All day till I go to bed.
0: Okay.
3: It's that's crazy.
0: Well, apparently it's not, because it causes all kinds of issues.
2: With that, you have a higher risk of dementia, Alzheimer's, depression, Parkinson's. Multiple mental health conditions are associated with that much TV watching. So if you're going to watch TV, limit your time to 30 minutes a day.
3: 30 minutes?
1: I was with him right up until he said 30 minutes.
0: Yeah.
1: That's like it, saying if you're going to have cookies, limit yourself to half an Oreo a day.
0: Yeah, just lick the other side.
3: That's insane. I'll tell you how much TV I've watched, okay?
0: Tom's really upset. Worked up about it.
3: This rocks my world. About 20 plus years ago, I came up with a side hustle idea of my own.
0: Okay.
3: And it was my own website called WatchTomWatchTV.com.
0: No way. Yes. You had that.
3: Yes. And I just didn't get around to it, blah, blah, blah, blah, blah. And now I'm seeing all these reaction videos on social media. All these people that are way younger than me are totally beat me to it, to my idea.
0: Okay, well, why don't you do it? Why don't you watch? Yes. Why don't you have a camera record you watching TV, Tom?
3: I'm too depressed by watching it.
0: Because you're watching too much TV.
1: I'm going to set up a channel that where I watch Tom watching TV.
0: Yes, that would be great.
1: And then you do one watching me. It'll just be a line of reactors.
3: There we go.
0: It has gotten so ridiculous. I don't think it's ridiculous in my house, though. And I'll tell you what I do. I hardly watch TV. Uh-huh. But there's something that my husband does to me when I'm doing this that absolutely is unfair, annoys me, that I woke him up at 4 o'clock this morning to discuss it, and I've got the audio coming up in 6 minutes. Gotta share that with y'all. Just can't believe he does this. Coming up in, maybe it happens at your house too, I don't know. We'll share that with you coming up in 6 minutes on New Country 96.3. It's Hawkeye and Michelle with you.

0: New Country 96.3, Hawkeye and Michelle with you. So this morning, we're talking about TV. This TV study that came out that said excessive TV watching can cause all sorts of issues, including depression and, you know, I don't know, mental health issues is what they say. If you watch more than 4 hours a day, and Tom got really upset about that because Tom watches TV all day.
1: It's my life.
0: Yeah, and somebody, you know, people have been texting us. Somebody said, this is why Tom is single. Somebody texted that. That's rude. That's not nice. Let's be nice here. And Oliver, you say 30 minutes isn't even enough, because that's what they recommend.
2: Right. That's not even one show. You can't even watch House of the Dragon. You'd have to watch half of House of the Dragon.
0: Okay. Well, before I even got married, I would go home and, much like Tom, turn on the TV and just leave it on as background noise. I think it's because we're in radio. We like to have constantly some kind of something going on in the background. Well, I do that sometimes. I don't anymore because my husband started doing something that's so rude that he will come home from work, grab the remote, and turn off the TV.
2: Uh-huh.
0: And I'm like, hey, I was watching that. Why did you turn it off? And he's like, oh, I didn't think you were watching. And I'm like, yeah, you're going to make that decision for me, I guess. And so this morning when he asked me, like, I woke up and I'm heading out and he's kind of half awake. I'm like, hey, why do you turn off the TV? And he's like, what are you talking about? And I'm like, we're going to talk about it on the show. And so I decided to record him at 4 o'clock in the morning.
1: Yes.
0: Well, he's half awake, probably doesn't even know what's going on. You can tell in my voice that I have not used my voice at all. And this is the first time I'm speaking. So I asked the question.
3: All right. Can you tell me why, when I'm watching the TV, you will just grab the remote and turn off the TV randomly?
4: Okay, well, first, you're mischaracterizing what happens.
0: Okay, who talks like that?
2: A lawyer.
0: Yeah, you're right. Right. You're right.
2: Your Honor, leading the witness.
0: You're mischaracterizing. That's not a 4 o'clock in the morning word. That's not your wife. All right, and then, so he went on.
4: Okay, well, first, you're mischaracterizing what happens. I never just turn off the TV while you're sitting there watching it. It's usually just on, and you're in the other room, and you haven't been watching it for, like, hours.
0: That's not true. For, like, hours.
1: Okay, thank you. Yes.
2: I will ask you this question, then.
0: Uh-huh.
2: On most TVs now, if you leave it on for a certain amount of time, it asks, are you still watching?
0: Yeah.
2: Has that ever come up on you?
0: No.
2: Okay.
0: No,
2: well, then
0: I'm not.
2: I can't. Yeah.
0: He just doesn't like TV in general, I guess. I don't know.
3: No, that's not true.
4: And so I'll just turn it off to keep, you know, just the TV being on for being on's sake.
0: For being on's sake.
4: And okay. It usually goes to like some annoying game show or something that is on after whatever you're watching.
0: First of all, he's still half asleep.
1: Right.
2: Have you ever asked him something and instead of saying no, he says objection?
0: He never says, you know, I don't think he ever says no. I think he always has an explanation. I think you're onto something.
2: Yes.
0: Here. He's a litigator.
2: He's a lawyer 24/7.
0: Yes.
2: Yes.
0: And it's like, dude, just let me win one. That's me at home all the time. Just let me win one. Dude, go fight at work, not here. Anyways, I don't know if it happens to other people or your husband. Another thing he does is he goes around and just turns off like the lights.
2: Uh-huh.
0: And I'm still in the room.
2: Okay.
1: Oh, well, you're still in the room? Oh, wow.
2: I've had that happen before. My wife will walk out of a room, and I'm still in there. She turns the lights off, and I'll go, I guess I should ask permission to live in your house. Can I use electricity today?
0: Oh, man, it's the story of our lives.

0: Okay, well, first, you're mischaracterizing what happens.
1: That was what my husband told me when I said, this morning, why do you turn off the TV when I'm watching it? And, of course...
0: Okay, well, first, you're mischaracterizing what happens.
1: So people are texting us now, Michelle, I think you're mischaracterizing the situation. To which I'm saying, you know what? Let's all go out and use that word today.
2: I plan on it.
1: Yes.
2: Can I live at your house when my wife divorces me? Because I'm... I'm going to say it. I'm going to be in trouble.
1: Yeah, it doesn't. I don't know why he just speaks that way. Okay, so we need your help. We want you to be part of Hawkeye and Michelle's Classroom Kickstarter. It's our second annual where you can nominate a teacher who deserves a little extra love. They're getting their room ready for the school year, $500. And Oliver, I know your wife, Natalie, is a teacher. She uses your own funds. Y'all's own funds.
2: Oh, absolutely. Teachers constantly are going to their own pockets to get stuff for the kids that the budget just doesn't have in it.
1: Yeah, and so we want to help you out with that because we know that a lot of teachers dig into their own pockets to help out the kiddos. And how about Chick-fil-A for a year, too? We're going to start granting this next week. So nominate your teacher. If you're a teacher yourself, you can nominate yourself at newcountry963.com. We want to hear from you.
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1: It's going to be sunny, hot, high of 99. 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
18: I read this interesting story the other day, which was written by a colleague of mine, about why so-called, quote, admin nights are the new book club for busy adults. Now, I learned this is a term coined by journalist Chris Collin, who wrote about this life hack in the Wall Street Journal. An admin night is when people come together for a night, a fun night, while holding one another accountable to an assignment. The ones usually considered back burner tasks, the ones that you've been putting off. The person you choose to do an admin night with matters a lot because that's your accountability partner. That's what one person told us. People love the social aspect because it can bring these boring tasks to light, make them feel more fun, and where you go matters as well. You need to have enough space and hopefully not too many distractions. And again, don't forget to leave some time for fun. I'm Dr. Sanjay Gupta, helping you live a better life.
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21: Some very heavy traffic on the Dallas North Tollway southbound moving through Collin County. Wreck is in Plano at Windhaven in the two left lanes. 40 minutes on the backup from 121. The Sam Rayburn Tollway. There's also a crash in Plano southbound 75 at Legacy in that left lane. That's going to stack you up 5 minutes into Allen from McDermott. And westbound 20 at Duncanville, Maine, a wreck blocking the left lane. I'm Michael Scott, a New Country 96.3.
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1: 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Coming up in just 6 minutes, we're granting another one of Michelle's little miracles. If you know of someone in need that can use a helping hand, we'll tell you how you can take part in that coming up. 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

0: Country 96.3, it's Hawkeye and Michelle. Oliver joining us as our guest host this morning. And Oliver, I don't know if you knew this, but on the program, we have something called Michelle's Little Miracles.
1: Oh, I love that.
0: Brought to you by our good friends at Sampac Five Star Family of Dealerships that help make this happen. So this is something that if you, out there in the community, know someone that could use a service or an item, something that can make a huge impact in their life, we want to hear from them. And they can nominate them at newcountry963.com and let us know a little bit about what they're going through. And our friends at Sampac love hearing these stories and love helping out. So we got an email from Sarah. Actually, no, we got an email about Sarah. She had just welcomed triplets. And of course, they've been going through some challenges and we've gotten a hold of Sarah. Good morning, Sarah.
2: Good morning.
0: I don't know if you know why we're calling you. It's Hawkeye and Michelle from New Country 96.3.
2: No, I was wondering why you were calling me.
0: You're not on Second Date Update?
2: Oh, I do listen to that. That's actually really funny.
0: You're not on that. We actually got an email from Susan Phillips.
2: Oh, my mom. Yeah.
0: Well, your mom wrote us and was telling us a little bit about what you've been going through. You just welcomed triplets?
2: Yes. Shocking. The most shocking thing we could happen in our life.
0: Really? It was not expected?
2: No. We didn't find out till 16 or 18 weeks that we were having triplets because one of the babies was hiding.
0: And so you weren't expecting to get pregnant, I understand.
2: No, I was 44.
0: Oh, man, what a blessing.
2: It is. It's the life I prayed for. I met my husband later in life. We would love to have one baby, and the doctors told us there's only a 4% chance.
0: Wow.
2: We have three.
0: Wow. So from nothing to three, and such a huge blessing, and congratulations to that. But
2: thank
0: we
2: you.
0: Also know, and I know this because I have an almost two-year-old. It is expensive. So I can't imagine times three.
2: Yes, it's a lot.
0: It's been a challenge for you, hasn't it?
2: Yes, it's been really hard. Some days are harder than others, but you just want to give your baby everything you can.
0: Yeah, especially with triplets. I understand they were premature.
2: Yeah, we were in the hospital for 77 days, and they are the strongest babies I've ever known in my whole life.
0: Just like their parents. And we understand your husband had to take some time off work.
2: Yeah, he's had to take a leave of absence from work.

0: and off your shoulders so you can, you both can enjoy them. And these moments are so precious.
1: Yeah, I mean, thank you. It means a lot to my family. Really appreciate that.
0: Well, what a blessing. What a blessing, Sarah. We're so happy for you. We'll be praying for all of you guys, and we will be in contact shortly to get that to you.
1: Thank you so much. I really appreciate it. You don't know how much this means to my family.
0: And thank you to your mom for letting us know about it. And if you know of someone that could use that service or an item, it can make a huge impact in their life. Community, that's the only way we find out.
2: Absolutely. The connection is what makes the community work. So reaching out, helping somebody, best thing you can do.
0: Yes. And our friends at Sampac Five Star Family of Dealerships want to grant those little miracles. So you can nominate someone right now at newcountry963.com. Taka and Michelle with you. 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
0: Yes, free
1: Got
0: gas.
1: It.
0: So that's tomorrow because today's Thursday. So you want to be listening 7 a.m. to 7 p.m. because we'll have chances for you to fill up your tank every hour all day. I love it. Free gas.
1: Oh, I get now. I know what you were thinking.
0: Gas.
1: Okay.
0: Oh my gosh, Oliver.
2: North Texas weather
0: coming up is our second date update. But first, let me tell you, it's going to be sunny and hot today with a high of 99. It's going to feel like 107. 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
3: Back in 2019, I made a documentary for HBO called One Nation Under Stress. And what was true then is still true now. Money and financial problems are consistently ranked as the number one cause of stress in the United States. And a brand new study

0: out of the Mayo Clinic found that worrying about money may age the heart even faster than traditional risk factors. Unlike an acute stressor, such as a short-term work deadline or a brief illness, financial strain is often chronic and ongoing. And because money affects so many aspects of daily life, financial stress can be difficult to escape. Even so, financial stress does not mean you're doomed. It just means you need to double down on the things you know are good for heart health: diet, exercise, sleep, and of course, not smoking. I'm Dr. Sanjay Gupta, helping you live a better life.
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11: That's some very heavy traffic on the Dallas North Tollway, southbound moving through Collin County. Wreck is in Plano at Windhaven in the two left lanes. 40 minutes on the backup from 121, the Sam Rayburn Tollway. There's also a crash in Plano, southbound 75 at Legacy in that left lane. That's going to stack you up 5 minutes into Allen from McDermott. And westbound 20 at Duncanville, Maine, a wreck blocking the left lane. I'm Michael Scott, a New Country 96.3.
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16: And coming up in 3 minutes, it's our second date update. 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A condition. 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
1: Second date update.
2: So Miller gave us a call. Miller went out with Penelope. They went out on one day, but haven't had a second day. We're going to try to help them out this morning. So Miller, tell us how you met Penelope.
3: Yeah, we met online, like through one of those dating apps. And I mean, it was great. We chatted a lot and we were texting back and forth. And eventually we decided that we wanted to go on a date. And so we went out to dinner. It was like this really cool retro hip place in East Dallas. It was a great time. And then we decided, hey, let's go out again. And then, I don't know, the text just kind of stopped. And I don't know what happened.
4: So you're saying that you had talked about going out again, then all of a sudden just radio silence.
3: Right.
4: Possibly, were you texting about something inappropriate? You know, sometimes that happens.
3: No, I didn't do any of that.
4: Okay.
2: You know, and then there's sometimes you read a text and forget to reply. So could it have been something like that?
3: I don't think so. Like, I texted, hey, I'd still love to go out with you again. What's your schedule? And I'm still just getting silent.
4: Well, let's reach out to her and see if we can help out and maybe get you a second date, okay?
3: I appreciate it. Thank you.
2: You bet. We'll do that next. It's our second date update exclusively of New Country 96.3.

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2: So Miller gave us a call. He went out with Penelope. They went out on one date. It went well, according to Miller. He thought there was going to be a second date, but he hasn't heard from Penelope since we've gotten a hold of her. She's agreed to come on the air with this. So Penelope, do you remember going out with Miller?
3: Oh, okay.
2: Did something go wrong on the date?
3: No. Well, no. I actually had a really good time with Miller. I was actually hoping to go out again, but I thought that he kind of passed on continuing our dating experience.
4: You thought he passed?
3: Yeah.
4: Okay, well, yeah. You know what?
2: There seems to be some confusion here.
4: This is where we, yeah. All right, this is what we do here. I'm excited about this. Miller called us and wanted to go out with you again, too.
3: Oh.
4: He's on the other line. Can we bring him in on this conversation?
3: Yeah. Oh, my God. Yes, please.
4: Hey, Miller, say hello to Penelope.
5: Hey, how's it going?
3: Hi, how are you?
5: I hadn't heard back from you, and so I thought you were just kind of ghosting me, you know?
3: No, I thought that you had dropped the communication. I would love to go out with you again. I'd love to have you on my podcast first, like to talk about the date. Maybe we even do like a second date update thing. I think that would be really cute, like before we go out again. I don't know.
5: Well, I mean, like I told you before, I don't really want to go on your podcast, but I mean, I would like to go out with you again.
3: I mean, please don't take offense to this, but I'm not super interested in going out again if you're not willing to talk about our date and our experience. I think it's important for people to hear, especially the miscommunication part.
5: So only condition of getting another date with you is going on your podcast.
3: Yeah, well, look, that's just part of who I am. I put my life out there, and this is a big part of my life, and I'm excited to go out with you again. I'd love to share that.
5: I mean, I'd like to go out with you again too, but without public appearance conditions.
3: Well, it's a little hypocritical. You called the radio. You have no problem bringing a full-on radio station into this, but you won't do a podcast?
5: I mean, the only reason I called the radio station is because I wanted to get in contact with you and I couldn't. Like, those are different circumstances.
3: I mean, I don't really see that, but look, if you're not willing to share your experience, then I actually don't know that this is going to work out, which sucks. I genuinely wanted to go out with you, but I need someone who will understand that I prioritize my podcast and sharing my life.
4: This could be the man of your dreams, possibly, and you're willing to pass on it just because he doesn't want to do the podcast?
3: Yeah, just because it means that we probably won't be compatible, you know? It's a huge turnoff that he doesn't want to be a part of my journey on my public forum.
4: Well, may we propose something here? We'll pick up the tab for date number two, so, you know, we'll take care of all that. May we suggest you two go out and just enjoy each other's company before the podcast.
2: Yeah, in private.
4: Yes, and then maybe afterwards discuss, A, if you want to continue privately, or B, if maybe Miller wanted to come in the podcast then, because he's so interested in continuing this. Would you be interested in that, Penelope?
3: I mean, you know, my podcast kind of relies on things being relayed in real time. I feel like that would be dishonest to who I am and to my values if I did that. So I would say no.
5: I mean, are you serious? Just like one date without having to do the podcast?
3: Well, yeah. I mean, my podcast is part of my identity. It's a huge part of my life. And if you're not going to respect that, then I just don't know what there is to gain here.
5: Not that I'm trying to not respect that. I really enjoyed spending time with you, but I would like you to respect my privacy.
3: No, I completely get that. I just think our values don't align.
5: Once again, I respect that you have this public thing that you're doing and all those things, but are you telling me that if I went into a relationship with you that I would have no privacy and everything would be public because you would want to document it consistently?
3: Probably, yeah. I'm just a public figure. You know?
5: You have 100 subscribers. What do you mean public figure?
3: I don't appreciate you mocking the fact that I have 100 subscribers. That's 100 souls that I'm reaching.
5: I wasn't trying to mock you. I was just trying to say every relationship that you have doesn't need to be public.
3: Okay, that's your opinion. then it's probably a good thing that we aren't in a relationship then.
4: Well, we're going to jump in here. Our goal is to see if you two wanted to go out. We offered a couple different scenarios. It doesn't seem there's a meeting, but may we suggest you just keep each other's numbers in case either one of you decides to change their stance?
3: I won't be changing mine. If he changes his, he can call me.
5: Yeah, I'm not changing my stance.
2: 888-787-1963. I was trying to keep it together. I don't know how Hawkeye did, but Penelope, she is a public figure.
6: Yeah. Wow. That was a lot. That was a whole lot.
2: That was a lot.
6: I respect your wishes, but it seems like somebody may be delusional.
2: I mean, I think Miller has a point. He wants some privacy when he's trying to start out a relationship.
6: Miller's
2: right?
6: got a huge point. And that's yeah. what I'm saying. Somebody may be delulu. Somebody's,
2: yeah.
6: Think about this. Your whole life does not have to be documented. And if that is the core, if that's the essence of your being, I think you may need to reevaluate what you're doing.
2: What do you think, the good people? We want to hear from you. 888-787-1963. You can also comment on our Facebook page. Use the hashtag contest. That's an official entry into our $100 shopping spree from Rock and Roll Denim. 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
2: Too funny. It's sunny, hot, high of 99 today. It's going to feel like 107. 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
25: Westbound 75 at Legacy, still working on a wreck in Plano. It is blocking three left lanes now. Big backups 25 minutes from McDermott. Making your way out of Allen, the wreck we had on the tollway southbound at Windhaven in Plano is gone. That backup is unwinding actually very quickly. Northbound I-35E at Luttrell Alton Walker had a wreck that just cleared, so traffic sluggish from Northwest Highway. I'm Michael Scott at New Country 96.3.
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1: Old girl may need to reconsider her podcast because she may have a chance of getting a guy, and if obviously he doesn't want to make his life public, she can miss out on him, but she may need to go back to her day job if she only has 100 followers and she thinks she's the bee's knees about it, you know?

Dodge Farm was a place to go. Load the truck up, hit the dirt road. Jump the barbed wire, spread the word. Light the bonfire and call the girls. King in the can and the Marlboro man. Jack and Jim were a few good men. Where you learn how to kiss and cuss and fight too. Better watch out for the boys in blue. And all this small town, he said, she said. Ain't it funny how rumors spread? Like I know something y'all don't know. Man, that talk is getting old. You better mind your business, man. Watch your mouth. Before I have to knock that loud mouth out. I'm tired of talking, man. Y'all ain't listening. Them old dirt

0: morning on Second Date Update. Miller was looking for a second date with Penelope, but the problem here was that Penelope wanted him to join her on her podcast, and you know, because she's a public figure, Oliver from 4 Day Weekend joining us as our guest co-host. And,
1: wow.
0: You know, Miller just was not interested in being so public.
2: Well, I'm going to date myself with this reference, but if you remember, Madonna had that movie, Truth or Dare,
0: uh-huh.
2: where she was dating Warren Beatty. And at one point he says, hey, can we discuss this off camera? And she goes, no, we have to do everything on camera. And he goes, of course. Why would you not want to do it? If you're not going to film it, what's the point?
0: Oh, yeah, man. And that's exactly what went down here. You had a comment?
3: He was a little bit of a nut job. I think he completely dodged a bullet there. And she lives in a different form of reality. And they didn't even address the part that she never responded to his text. So, yeah, I think he dodged a bullet there.
0: That's true. We missed that part.
2: Yes. He was texting her, wanting to go out. And then she said, she played like he was the one who ghosted her.
0: Yeah, and then I guess when she saw there's content here, like
2: yes,
0: you said.
2: There
0: yeah.
2: is.
0: Yeah.
2: That's exactly what she doesn't want a man. She wants a sandwich and some content.
0: yeah, you're right there. You're right. Okay, so trending this morning, speaking of men, one of the most attractive men in country music, some would say, is Riley Green. Now, maybe there is a secret to this, and it could all come down to his breakfast. What does he eat? We're going to share that with you coming up in What's Trending.
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12: Looks like a new wreck in the Collin County area, 121 to Sam Rayburn, southbound at Preston. It's in the two right lanes. That wreck we had southbound 75 at Legacy finally cleared. Still seeing some delays as you move between Exchange Parkway and McDermott. Northbound I-35E, the exit ramp to Woodall Rogers, partially blocked with a disabled vehicle. I'm Michael Scott at New Country 96.3.
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1: Let's get to some breaking news coming from Garth Brooks. He has added another stop on his Blame It All on My Roots tour as it rolls on. Open City, of course, was Indianapolis. Those tickets went on sale last week. Huge hit. And now he's announced he will be making a stop in Denver at Ball Arena September 4th and the 5th. And those tickets go on sale July 31st via Ticketmaster. All tickets will have the same price. How about that?
2: That is cool. It's a big tour coming through.
1: Yeah. And we can't wait to see if he does make a stop here in North Texas. Now, somebody that comes here often, we love him very much. Riley Green has been making the rounds, and he was asked what he eats for breakfast. And, you know, he's a pretty shaped guy.
2: Yeah, he's a big dude.
1: Yeah. So this is it. Maybe you'll want to take a page from his book.
3: I've had two omelets with four eggs each and then six scrambled eggs. So how many eggs is that?
1: Okay, math. Guys, what's math?
4: 14?
1: It's 14 eggs a day?
4: 14 a day.
2: That's a lot of eggs.
4: That's a lot.
2: There are chickens running scared right now.
1: Dude, how many, like... you're the guy going to Costco and buying those four dozen packs of eggs.
2: Well, I'm not saying it's because it's obviously working for him, but doctors probably would tell you your cholesterol, if he gets a paper cut, butter is going to come out.
1: You're not kidding. Okay, Pat McAfee, he is very famous on ESPN. If you watch any kind of sports, you know who he is. He evidently is going country, saying he's going to release an album. What bothers me with this is that he posted it on Instagram, and that cover is so ChatGPT'd.
2: Yeah.
1: You know, but he did say, you were telling me, Tom, he had Ernest help him.
4: Ernest helped him write and record this. Yeah, he did. And they were introduced by Jelly Roll.
1: Oh, interesting. Yeah. I wonder if it's like a serious album, if it's actually going to take off, if he even can sing.
2: Well, he's got a huge audience, so there's going to be some kind of movement. But the question is, does he have talent that way?
1: Yeah.
2: We don't know.
1: Yeah, I guess we'll have to wait and see. All right, this is awesome. No one needs talent to be part of this. The Woe Zone in Grapevine. Have you heard of this, Oliver?
2: Tell me about it.
1: Yeah, it's out in Meadowmere Park. Meadowmere, did I say that right, Tom?
4: You did. You nailed it.
1: In Grapevine. Now, this is an action-packed floating obstacle course on the water. It kind of reminds me, what was that show on TV where you could take people, not Gladiators, but Gladiators? You can kind of do that.
2: Yeah, I know the one you're talking about.
1: Yeah. Oh, and then the other one. Darn it all. You know which one I'm talking about, where they're like competing. Tom, who watches 12 hours of TV, doesn't.
4: Yeah, well, it affects my memory, so I can't remember what it is.
1: Anyways, this one's nothing like any of that. It's out in Grapevine. You're going to enjoy it. We have a family 4-pack of tickets for you. Caller number 10 right now, 888-787-1963.
0: Wipeout. Over the last 3 years,
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1: It's gonna be hot and sunny. 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
18: What are the chances you are listening to this while drinking a nice hot cup of coffee? If so, don't let me stop you. For years, we've been reporting on the health benefits of coffee, and that's not going to stop today. A new study, this one out of Harvard School of Public Health, found that coffee and tea could help lower your risk of developing dementia. People who enjoyed 1 to 3 caffeinated cups a day saw the biggest impact. In addition to the caffeine, coffee contains hundreds of bioactive compounds that can influence inflammation, glucose metabolism, vascular function, and oxidative stress. It's also possible coffee drinkers might be doing other things that keep them healthy. Eating a more balanced diet, getting plenty of exercise, sleep, not smoking, or drinking too much alcohol. And finally, staying socially active. I'm Dr. Sanjay Gupta, helping you live a better life.
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0: And it's going to be your kind of weekend because there is a lot going on. It's Michelle and Hawkeye and our very favorite influencer, Courtney Stinland of Stins in the City, joining us this morning. There's so much going on this weekend.
1: Only in Texas you can celebrate Christmas in July, National Tequila Day. There's some wiener dog races, so we can definitely get into it.
0: Absolutely. What's one of your favorite things going on right now?
1: Well, I mean, I think a big one everyone will love, National Tequila Day, is Friday. So if you're celebrating, tons of options around the Metroplex. Tequila Social in the Harwood District, celebrating its third birthday with $9 margaritas and live music. Chili's is bringing back their $5 classic margarita. Chewy's has $6 margaritas, $5 queso, and $5 tequila shots.
0: Wow.
1: I know. And then if you're up in Frisco, Omni PGA is hosting a Casamigos Tequila and Tacos event. Legacy Hall, this one sounds like a fun one. They have a tequila-themed spelling bee called Tequila and the Bee.
0: Wait. How are you going to be drinking tequila and participating in a spelling bee?
1: See, it's entertainment and fun.
0: No joke, man.
1: Yeah, and then if you're over in Fort Worth, they're going to have $2.50 margaritas and street tacos, mechanical bulls, live DJs. So a lot of stuff going on for National Tequila Day around the area.
0: I love that. I love a good margarita. I love tequila. And I love mezcal these days, too. So this is my holiday. But if drinking's not your thing, what else do we have going?
1: So if you love the outdoors, it's the Dallas Safari Club Summer Expo. It's back at the Gaylord Texan this weekend with 450 different vendors, latest outdoor gear, tons of awesome vendors sponsoring the event. And then if you're headed that way too, I do have a code so you can get 25% off day passes with Courtney25.
0: Cool. And we'll put that on the website.
1: If you have the kids, there's also a ton of Christmas in July stuff happening. You can go see Santa again this weekend.
0: Really?
1: Yes. So on Saturday, you can celebrate with Santa poolside at the Hilton Anatole at their pool. There is also a Christmas in July market at the Plano Event Center. And then if you've never been to the Texas pool, on Sunday, they'll have like a melted snowball fight, holiday crafts, and festive little treats.
0: But if you're a dog lover, there's something for you too.
1: Yeah, it definitely caught my attention. It's the Wiener Fest. If you like watching dachshunds race each other, it sounds like your kind of Sunday. It's at Legacy Hall. So there'll be wiener dog races, costume contests, free pup cups, local shopping, pet portraits. And then even if you don't own a dachshund, it's super cute event for the weekend.
0: It's going to be great to watch. And there's so many more events going on this weekend. Thank you, Courtney, for the full list, which you can find right now at newcountry963.com.
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13: Back in 2019, I made a documentary for HBO called One Nation Under Stress. And what was true then is still true now. Money and financial problems are consistently ranked as the number one cause of stress in the United States. And a brand new study out of the Mayo Clinic found that worrying about money may age the heart even faster than traditional risk factors. Unlike an acute stressor, such as a short-term work deadline or a brief illness, financial strain is often chronic and ongoing. And because money affects so many aspects of daily life, financial stress can be difficult to escape. Even so, financial stress does not mean you're doomed. just means you need to double down on the things you know are good for heart health. Diet, exercise, sleep, and of course not smoking. I'm Dr. Sanjay Gupta, helping you live a better life.
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0: Bonus episode.
2: So Bruce gave us a call. Bruce went out with Ella. They went out on one date but haven't had a second date. We're going to try to help him out this morning. So Bruce, tell us how you met Ella.
3: We actually met through a mutual friend. And like the whole thing is, I thought I could kind of vibe it, you know? I thought I felt like it went well.
4: Mm-hmm.
3: But we went out to eat and, you know, had a few drinks and stuff like that. A conversation was good, but, you know, I just haven't heard back from her. And I had at least like an explanation, even if it didn't work out. But I just don't understand it, you know?
4: Okay. Did something go wrong on the date? We always ask.
3: So I don't think so. I mean, I can't think that I said something wrong, but I don't know. I felt like it went like good.
2: Well, all right, Bruce, let's try to help you out and take Ella off hold. Ella, do you remember going out with Bruce?
5: I do.
4: Well, he gave us a call, said you guys met through a friend and had a great time at dinner, but he said he never heard from you after that, and he asked us to give you a call on his behalf.
5: Mm-hmm. Okay.
4: Did something go wrong on the date? Your tone kind of sounds
2: like it. Yeah, something went wrong, huh?
5: The date was fine. The date was actually fun. It was actually afterwards. I was talking to a coworker of mine. She was that one who actually set us up. And she let it slip that Bruce used to date another flight attendant. And this is sort of what he does.
4: Are you a flight attendant?
5: I am. And he likes to date flight attendants so he can glom onto flight benefits. And this is like his thing.
4: Wait, how do you know he does that?
5: My friend said that he used to date like another flight attendant. And then I looked up that girl. I asked her about Bruce. And she said this is his thing. He always dates flight attendants. And that's his big thing. Like, he always likes being listed as like a friend or a family member so he can get flight benefits. And he does this with every girl he dates.
2: Wow. Are you sure?
4: Oh, yeah.
5: Yes. And because the girl that he used to date, she connected me via text with another girl that he dated. So we all know that this is like his thing. And once I found that out, I'm like, I'm out.
4: Oh, wait. So he's dated two other flight attendants that work for your airline, and he's done that with the other two.
5: Yes. And the other one said that he does this. Like, he's dated other flight attendants other than them.
4: Well, Bruce is on the other line. Can we bring him in on this conversation just to see if that's what's going on?
5: I mean, fine.
4: Okay. Bruce, are you there?
3: Yeah.
4: Did you hear what Ella said?
3: Yeah, I've dated other flight attendants, and yeah, I've used their benefits, but, you know, I like traveling. It's unrelated to them being a flight attendant. I just, you know, I like to do stuff like that, and y'all have the benefits. I don't see the issue. It's not like a thing.
5: Yeah, it is an unreasonable ask when that's literally what you do. Like, that's what you're looking for, is for the benefits, not a girlfriend.
3: No, it's not like they're just flight attendants, and that's why I want to date them. We either have a connection or we don't. But you have the benefits, so that's not like even like an ask. Half the time, I don't even have to bring it up. It just, you know, comes with the, like, it's not even the thing. I'm like, that's not why I'm trying to meet flight attendants. I just like to travel, and, you know, I use the benefits. I don't have any regret for any of that. I don't think I'm doing anything wrong.
5: Okay. Well, it seems very suspect, and it's a big turnoff.
4: Bruce, are you dating only flight attendants, or do you date people who aren't flight attendants?
3: That's what I'm saying. Yeah, it's like, no, they happen to be flight attendants. I don't have a thing. I'm not, like, only looking for flight attendants. Like, you know, it's always, like, people that I know. I'm not just meeting. I'm not on dating apps or anything, you know? Also, as far as, like job stuff and benefits, that just kind of goes with it. My job, I get free Rangers tickets. I give those away all the time. It's for people that I know or, you know, or their friends. This is kind of,
5: okay.
3: You share your benefits.
5: There's a big difference between going to a Rangers game and then going on a trip to Europe.
3: Yeah, well, yeah, one is like once a year. Rangers, there's like 162 Rangers games. You can do way more.
2: Wow. Well, Ella, you come with a lot of benefits, Bruce.
4: So if you wanted to go to all the Rangers games.
2: Possibly could.
4: Yes, you can even use your benefits to both of you could fly to the road games.
2: Yeah.
4: Well, okay, so Ella, after you explain, it's just coincidence that most of the people he dates are flight attendants, and explain so aptly his love of benefits. If you'd like to go out a second time with Bruce, we'd pick up the tab. That's one of the benefits that we offer here. And do you have any interest in going out a second time with Bruce?
5: I'm going to pass on that benefit, but thank you.
4: Okay. All right. Well, thank you for coming on the air. I do appreciate your time.
5: Thanks.
3: All right. Well, I think she's reading too much into it, but what can you do?
4: A bonus edition of Second Date Update from New Country 96.3, Hawkeye in the Morning. 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

0: New Country 96.3, Hawkeye and Michelle. Actually, Rachel Ryan coming up next. You walked in and you told me some breaking news here.
1: Y'all, pumpkin spice is already being sprinkled out into our grocery stores and fun stores that we like to shop at.
0: That's a like an October at least thing, right?
1: I mean, I like pumpkin spice. Chobani makes yogurt and they also make creamer.
0: Yes.
1: And I saw it this morning at Kroger. I had to go by and grab some creamer and pumpkin spice creamer is already out, y'all. We are in the middle of July.
0: Did you get it?
1: Hell yeah, I did. I'm sipping on it. Yeah, I'm like, get some fall. Let's get some fall, y'all.
0: I know, when it's 100 degrees outside, might as well be feeling a little cold on the inside.
1: When should you put fall decorations up? When is the appropriate month to do that, Michelle?
0: In the fall.
1: August?
0: What? I mean,
1: that's what fall school starts. I mean, in the
0: August
1: fall.
0: Is still hot, though.
1: Do you go by September, based off the temperature?
0: Yeah, I do. Yeah, once it starts getting a little chilly, I don't know. I don't even know. I forget when it gets cold again. Stay for Texas. That's when it's either.
1: I know. Well, if anyone listening sees the pumpkin spice Oreos out, let me know, because Chobani creamer pumpkin spice, it's already out.
0: Combo right there.
1: And yes. Good morning. Yes.
0: Oh man, we're minutes away from your next opportunity to score a key in our 4Runner Summer. Rachel Ryan has it for you.
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11: As a parent, when you send your kid off to school in the morning, you know that they're going to be learning, they're going to be spending time with their friends. But a new study out of UCSF found adolescents are spending an average of 70 minutes of their school day on their phones. Now, some kids will say they need their phones to help with schoolwork, but this study found that they were spending the vast majority of their screen time on TikTok, Instagram, and Snapchat. Not really apps that you're going to be turning to for homework help. Now, the study's lead author said, don't blame kids for using their phones at school. Teach them how to resist them. Focus on what they'd get by putting them aside rather than what you're taking away. Explain how phones could hurt their academic performance, and also remind them of this. Nothing takes the place of real face-to-face friendships. I'm Dr. Sanjay Gupta, helping you live a better life.
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13: What do you suppose the first thing country star Blake Shelton does after he records a song?
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0: Chase Matthew, all my exes on New Country 96.3. Chase Matthew, you've got this huge tattoo on your left forearm. What does it say?
1: Born for this. Yeah, that's like my kind of my life story. It's become my slogan. It's become my saying. It's what we live by. Isaiah 54:17. No weapon formed against me shall prosper. That's kind of the backstory too, as well, of what we ride with.
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14: Even for people who fall asleep easily, staying asleep can be difficult. You wake up, your mind starts to race, you can't turn those thoughts off. Sleep experts say there are a few things you can try. Cognitive shuffling. That's when you choose a random, impersonal, non-emotional word. Then for each letter of that word, think of as many words that begin with each letter as you can before moving on to the next one. It distracts your brain from stress. It also mimics the fragmented thought patterns that usually occur as you drift off to sleep. Sensory grounding is something else. That's when you work through things you can hear, feel, see, smell, or taste. That helps you to be in the moment instead of dwelling on the past or the future. Or just do a mental walkthrough of a place you know well. Familiar but neutral imagery that can calm the brain. I'm Dr. Sanjay Gupta, helping you live a better life.
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1: It is going to stay sunny and hot with a high near 99. The heat index values as high as 107 today.
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15: 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And do this before you ever look at a screen. Before you race to the coffee machine, drink a big glass of water. 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Research has shown that proper hydration supports cognitive function and energy levels. At the end of the day, you want to create your very own wind-down ritual, an hour before bed, whatever that might look like for you. But again, away from screens if you can. And as you get back into bed, it's all about breathing again. 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That really works for me. I'm Dr. Sanjay Gupta, helping you live a better life.
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24: Our influences kind of run the gamut. There's a lot of us in the band, and we listen to all kinds of different stuff. So there's everything from country, you know, Alabama, to Motown. Trevor grew up in Detroit, so he had a lot of that. So there's a lot of pop, a lot of rock. I think Brad was a big Guns N' Roses fan. It runs the gamut, and I think you can kind of see that when you come see our show and hear our whole like body of work and all our songs. We cover all the bases, I think.

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1: I kind of think I would like to say that I would be kind of a strict dad. 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But I was also that idiot kid who dropped somebody off 5 minutes late, 10 minutes late, an hour late, and I knew there'd be repercussions.

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1: 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And right now is your chance to get in the running for a brand new Toyota Forerunner from Freeman Toyota in Pearst. 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
1: 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Oh my gosh, I'm so excited. Thank you so much.
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21: As a parent, when you send your kid off to school in the morning, you know that they're going to be learning, they're going to be spending time with their friends. But new study out of UCSF found adolescents are spending an average of 70 minutes of their school day on their phones. Now, some kids will say they need their phones to help with schoolwork, but this study found that they were spending the vast majority of their screen time on TikTok, Instagram, and Snapchat. Not really apps that you're going to be turning to for homework help. Now, the study's lead author said, don't blame kids for using their phones at school. Teach them how to resist them. Focus on what they'd get by putting them aside rather than what you're taking away. Explain how phones could hurt their academic performance, and also remind them of this. Nothing takes the place of real face-to-face friendships. I'm Dr. Sanjay Gupta, helping you live a better life.
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1: Oh, it's going to be hot today. Sunny and hot with a high near 99. The heat index values as high as 107.
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2: 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Girls Night Out, Rangers game this Saturday.
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7: Back in 2019, I made a documentary for HBO called One Nation Under Stress. And what was true then is still true now. Money and financial problems are consistently ranked as the number one cause of stress in the United States. And a brand new study out of the Mayo Clinic found that worrying about money may age the heart even faster than traditional risk factors. Unlike an acute stressor, such as a short-term work deadline or a brief illness, financial strain is often chronic and ongoing. And because money affects so many aspects of daily life, financial stress can be difficult to escape. Even so, financial stress does not mean you're doomed, just means you need to double down on the things you know are good for heart health: diet, exercise, sleep, and of course, not smoking. I'm Dr. Sanjay Gupta, helping you live a better life.
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6: I read this interesting story the other day, which was written by a colleague of mine, about why so-called, quote, admin nights are the new book club for busy adults. Now, I learned this is a term coined by journalist Chris Collin, who wrote about this life hack in the Wall Street Journal. An admin night is when people come together for a night, a fun night, while holding one another accountable to an assignment. The ones usually considered back burner tasks, the ones that you've been putting off. The person you choose to do an admin night with matters a lot because that's your accountability partner. That's what one person told us. People love the social aspect because it can bring these boring tasks to light, make them feel more fun, and where you go matters as well. You need to have enough space and hopefully not too many distractions. And again, don't forget to leave some time for fun. I'm Dr. Sanjay Gupta, helping you live a better life.
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0: Chobani Pumpkin Spice Creamer is already out in the grocery store, y'all. 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So when are we supposed to put out our fall decorations?
1: The beginning of September. There are studies saying when you decorate early for Christmas, it makes you happier, you know? So maybe it just puts you in a good fally mood to start early.
0: What about Halloween decorations?
1: Oh, that goes up like the end of September.

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1: 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I love that. Oh, man, that would be awesome.
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0: 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What's now? 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
1: My name's Dora. Oh, go to the ball game.
0: Honey, you're going to be there. Girls Night Out, Rangers game this Saturday.
1: All right. I'm excited. Thank you, Rachel.
0: Big shout out to Justin Boots for making it happen. It's a Girls Night Out this Saturday. I want you to be a part of our girl squad, getting you in again with New Country 96.3 at 1:30.

0: What's good? It's Rachel Ryan on New Country 96.3. Are you at work? You at home? What are you up to?
1: No, I'm at work now. I run a trash truck, a roll-off dump truck.
0: Oh, man. What are your hours for that?
1: 4 a.m. to about 4 p.m.
0: Woo! Donnie!
1: Oh, who in their right mind gets up at 3 a.m. to go to work?
0: Hot guy Michelle Du.
1: Right? Yeah, that's right.

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1: 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Thanks to Justin Boots for making it happen. This could be you getting you and your girl squad in.
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13: Back in 2019, I made a documentary for HBO called One Nation Under Stress. And what was true then is still true now. Money and financial problems are consistently ranked as the number one cause of stress in the United States. And a brand new study out of the Mayo Clinic found that worrying about money may age the heart even faster than traditional risk factors. Unlike an acute stressor, such as a short-term work deadline or a brief illness, financial strain is often chronic and ongoing. And because money affects so many aspects of daily life, financial stress can be difficult to escape. Even so, financial stress does not mean you're doomed, just means you need to double down on the things you know are good for heart health: diet, exercise, sleep, and of course, not smoking. I'm Dr. Sanjay Gupta, helping you live a better life.
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15: I'm very happy to be the first woman to have a bar on Broadway. And my friend and designer, Farrah Queen from Oklahoma, came and helped me put my stamp on this place because I really wanted to make sure that it had some girl vibes and obviously a rhinestone saddle because everyone needs one of those. But I definitely have seen, since I've been going down there, all the girls doing exactly what I was hoping they would do, which was come there and party and have a place to feel safe and happy and really go honky-tonking.
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1: Yeah, I want to make this one even bigger and also want to make it something that I really enjoy doing because I'm getting to a place now where, you know, I'm not living a life and then going on tours. 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
1: 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Very excited. 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

0: I'm Rachel Ryan on New Country 96.3. 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
19: 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I decided to leave Boone, and I had just recently dropped out with 21 hours left. to pursue music. 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
21: If you're looking to get stronger, you don't necessarily need a bunch of heavy weights to do that, at least not to start. Body weight workouts, when you do them the right way, can be really effective. Strength and conditioning specialist Dana Santis told us, with body weight training, you create progressive overload by changing joint angles, adding instability, or choosing more challenging variations of the same exercise. Two other factors driving progressive overload are time under tension and muscular fatigue. That means the amount of time your muscles are engaged during a movement, the slower the movement, the harder it will be until you reach the point where you can't do another rep with good form. You want to stop before you collapse. Also, remember this, pay attention to your breath. So important. Breathe out when you exert force. I'm Dr. Sanjay Gupta, helping you live a better life.

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1: 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Just play the game one way. You hit a ball in the gap, run. Boom, coming in hot.
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0: What's new? What's now? What's next? Knowing that you're
1: never coming back. Hey, North Texas. It's Cleto from Flatland Cavalry. Here's my new song on Dallas-Fort Worth's home for new country.

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24: 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I'm Dr. Sanjay Gupta, helping you live a better life.
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1: 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You know, if she wasn't so great, then this wouldn't be happening.

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1: 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The heat index values as high as 107.
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1: 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Here's my new song, Holding It Down. Holding It Down. 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
3: 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I think for me, the songs that are the easiest to write, certainly the ones I like the most, are ones that are about something I'm passionate about. 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It was a really personal song for me, and I think people find a way to make the lyrics about their own life.

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11: We've all been there, in a boring meeting, a long lecture, struggling to stay awake. No matter how hard you try, you nod off, and that is never a good look. Aside from the obvious, making sure you're getting enough sleep, there are a couple quick pick-me-ups that experts recommend before you take your seat. If you have time, you might try to squeeze in a quick nap, just a couple minutes even. That can increase your alertness. Or try to pop outside for a quick walk, get your blood and your hormones pumping, splash some cold water on your face, or grab a cup of coffee, obviously. If you're not a caffeine drinker, even just taking small sips of water throughout your meeting could be enough to keep you awake. Of course, you could also make a point to engage in the meeting. You're not likely to fall asleep while you're actually talking. I'm Dr. Sanjay Gupta, helping you live a better life.
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28: In Fort Worth on northbound 35W, an accident near Rosedale blocks the left lane. There's a five-minute delay from Morningside. In Bedford, there's an accident on the eastbound side of 183 near Central. It's blocking the right lane to the express lanes. And there's a 15-minute delay from Brown Trail. Then in Sanger, northbound 35 near Keaton, construction closes the right lane. There's over an hour delay from Ganser. I'm Junior Caruso on New Country 96.3.
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Zach Top on New Country 96.3. What's going on? It's Al Farr. That heat advisory in effect till tomorrow night at the earliest 99 for the official high. It's 96 right now at New Country 96.3.

Brandon Lake, Cody Johnson with a Cowboy Praise on New Country 96.3. What's going on? It's Al Farb. If you are praying to win that brand new 4Runner with New Country 96.3's 4Runner Summer, I got another keyword for you to get in to win coming up at 4 o'clock.

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11: 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My idea of country music is always about the pictures it paints for you. I don't like songs that don't give me images in my mind. You think about great pop songs that you love. Sometimes you don't always know what they mean, but there's some great words in there. Hotel California is a good example. I don't know totally what that's about, but you know, on a dark desert highway, you know, it's just, you see everything they're saying.
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13: Now seems as good a time as any to remind you, you don't always have to take healthy habits to the extreme. Not only are you unlikely to stick with something that's difficult, even if you can keep it up, it's probably going to be to the detriment of something else. And chances are that something else is more important. So if you're on a quest to improve your health, I promise the basics are going to take you much further. I'm talking about diet, try and be as plant-based as possible, exercise, meaning multiple rounds of cardio and strength training, and sleep. For most people, 7 to 9 hours a night. I like to think of these things as sort of a three-legged stool, right? If you're not doing any one of them, it's really hard to keep balanced with the others. The key here is you don't have to strive for perfection. Doing anything is going to be better than nothing. I'm Dr. Sanjay Gupta, helping you live a better life.
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18: 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And the thing I keep being reminded of is that it's called playing music. And I think a lot of the times we all forget that because it's a job as well, but it's like it's playing. That's the first word, is playing guitar, playing the drums, playing music, playing. It's meant to have a playfulness quality about it.

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5: In Fort Worth, on the northbound side of 35W, an accident at Rippey blocks two left lanes. There's a 15-minute delay from 20. In Bedford, eastbound 183 Express near Central, an accident here blocks the right side. There's a 15-minute delay from Precinct Line. And then in Sanger, got road work on northbound 35 near Keaton. This closes the right lane, and there's over an hour delay from FM 1173. I'm Junior Caruso on New Country 96.3.
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What's going on? It's Al Farb. Shout out to our friends in Mansfield. Thank you so much for making us Mansfield's hometown station. Ella Langley's latest Love and Life again on 96.3.

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No, I'm not talking about Free Gas Friday, because that's a very much adult thing. I'll tell you all about it coming up at 3 songs from right now on New Country 96.3.

0: George Burge and Luke Bryan, Ride, Ride, Ride on New Country 96.3. What's going on? My name is Al Farb. So excited for tomorrow, taking the show on the road to get a little cool. And we definitely need the relief from the heat with the super high temperatures we've had this week. We're going to NRH2O Family Water Park. It's the country takeover night. I'll be there starting at 3 o'clock, and Hannah Lane's going to join me in the middle of the show. She'll also kick off her show there as well. 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So join us tomorrow. 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
20: 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It's always one of the most exciting things in the world to know, man, I took this song and went in the studio and made this piece of art that I love, that I hope other people love, and then it kind of has its own life, and you go out to play a show and people are singing it back to you. There's nothing like that. It's impossible to describe other than it's just perfect and it's amazing.
21: A Better Life with Dr. Sanjay Gupta.
22: If you're looking to get stronger, you don't necessarily need a bunch of heavy weights to do that, at least not to start. Body weight workouts, when you do them the right way, can be really effective. Strength and conditioning specialist Dana Santis told us, with body weight training, you create progressive overload by changing joint angles, adding instability, or choosing more challenging variations of the same exercise. Two other factors driving progressive overload are time under tension and muscular fatigue. That means the amount of time your muscles are engaged during a movement, the slower the movement, the harder it will be until you reach the point where you can't do another rep with good form. You want to stop before you collapse. Also, remember this, pay attention to your breath. So important. Breathe out when you exert force. I'm Dr. Sanjay Gupta, helping you live a better life.

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1: In Fort Worth, on the northbound side of 35W, an accident at Rippey Block C left lane. There's a 15-minute delay from 20. In Bedford, eastbound 183 Express near Central, an accident here blocks the right side. There's a 15-minute delay from Precinct Line. And then in Sanger, got road work on northbound 35 near Keaton. This closes the right lane, and there's over an hour delay from FM 1173. I'm Junior Caruso on New Country 96.3.
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Well, it could be a reality thanks to New Country 96.3's 4Runner Summer. 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

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What's going on? My name is Al Farb. Shout out our friends in Hudson Oaks. Hello, Hudson Oaks. Thank you so much for listening to New Country 96.3. 1 hour commercial free continues with Bailey Zimmerman, Chevy Silverado on 96.3.

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1: A few days before he turned 80, he was sitting out back in a rocker. He said, "What you been up to lately?"

0: Zach John King, get to drinking on New Country 96.3. What's going on? My name is Al Farb. Going to have a great time at the Village Beach Club Sunday. It's our pool party with Corey Kent, the Deep End Pool Series, and we want you to be there. 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
13: If you're looking to get stronger, you don't necessarily need a bunch of heavy weights to do that, at least not to start. Body weight workouts, when you do them the right way, can be really effective. Strength and conditioning specialist Dana Santis told us, with body weight training, you create progressive overload by changing joint angles, adding instability, or choosing more challenging variations of the same exercise. Two other factors driving progressive overload are time under tension and muscular fatigue. That means the amount of time your muscles are engaged during a movement, the slower the movement, the harder it will be until you reach the point where you can't do another rep with good form. You want to stop before you collapse. Also, remember this, pay attention to your breath. So important. Breathe out when you exert force. I'm Dr. Sanjay Gupta, helping you live a better life.
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3: 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From the Smith-Thompson Traffic Center, New Country 96.3 Traffic. 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
24: In Denton on northbound 35, there's a wreck at McCormick blocking two left lanes. That has you backed up to South Loop 288. There's a 25-minute delay. And then in Plano, southbound 75 at Spring Creek, a disabled vehicle closes down the HOV lane. There's a 10-minute delay from Bethany. And in Richardson, southbound 75 at Spring Valley, an accident closes the left lane. There's a 5-minute delay from Arapahoe. I'm Junior Caruso on New Country 96.3.
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17: 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So important. Breathe out when you exert force. 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
6: When I decided to move, I was kind of running out of my lease in Boone, where I was no longer a student at the time. I decided to leave Boone, and I had just recently dropped out with 21 hours left to pursue music. And my parents have always been very supportive, and they don't make a ton of money. So they were like, you know, we obviously fully support, you know, you going out to Nashville and chasing your dream. But we also don't have the ability to kind of catch you if you fall.

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1: In McKinney, northbound 75 at Bloomdale, an accident has you backed up to El Dorado. There's a 35-minute delay. And in Arlington, there's an accident on the eastbound side of 30 near Fielder. This closes down the left lane. There's a 15-minute delay from East Loop 820. And then in Fort Worth, there's an accident on southbound 287 near Blue Mound. Right lane is blocked, and there's a 15-minute delay getting through the area. I'm Junior Caruso on New Country 96.3.
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What's going on? My name is Al Farb, hanging out on your Thursday ride home. 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

Ella Langley, Morgan Wallen on New Country 96.3. Morgan had to have a brand new song out at 11 p.m. tonight. It's called Been By Now. Hannah Lane will be the first to play it, and then we'll have it every hour tomorrow right here on New Country 96.3.

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2: 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And I think it was really inspired by me growing up loving Toby Keith. 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And that's always a good judge of whether or not a song's any good.

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4: In McKinney, there's an accident on northbound 75 near Bloomdale. This has you moving slow from El Dorado. There's close to a 20-minute delay. And then in Dallas, eastbound 635 Express at Preston, there's an accident blocking two lanes, causing a slowdown from the tollway. And then in Fort Worth, southbound 287 at FM 156, an accident closes down the right lane, and there's almost a 20-minute delay. I'm Junior Caruso on New Country 96.3.
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16: I read this interesting story the other day, which was written by a colleague of mine, about why so-called, quote, admin nights are the new book club for busy adults. Now, I learned this is a term coined by journalist Chris Collin, who wrote about this life hack in the Wall Street Journal. An admin night is when people come together for a night a fun night while holding one another accountable to an assignment. The ones usually considered back burner tasks, the ones that you've been putting off. The person you choose to do an admin night with matters a lot because that's your accountability partner. That's what one person told us. People love the social aspect because it can bring these boring tasks to light, make them feel more fun, and where you go matters as well. You need to have enough space and hopefully not too many distractions. And again, don't forget to leave some time for fun. I'm Dr. Sanjay Gupta, helping you live a better life.
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1: In McKinney, there's an accident on northbound 75 near Bloomdale. This has you moving slow from El Dorado. There's close to a 20-minute delay. And then in Dallas, eastbound 635 Express at Preston, there's an accident blocking two lanes, causing a slowdown from the tollway. And then in Fort Worth, southbound 287 at FM 156, an accident closes down the right lane, and there's almost a 20-minute delay. I'm Junior Caruso on New Country 96.3.
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4: In Fort Worth, eastbound 30, there's a wreck near Cook's. Three right lanes are blocked. Traffic's backed up to East Loop 820. There's a 15-minute delay. And then in Arlington, westbound 20 near East Loop 820, an accident closes down two left lanes. There's a 30-minute delay from Kelly Elliott. And in Dallas, southbound 35, got a disabled 18-wheeler near Daniel Dale. It's in the right center lane, causing a slowdown from 20. I'm Junior Caruso on New Country 96.3.
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7: We've all been there, in a boring meeting, a long lecture, struggling to stay awake. No matter how hard you try, you nod off, and that is never a good look. Aside from the obvious, making sure you're getting enough sleep, there are a couple quick pick-me-ups that experts recommend before you take your seat. If you have time, you might try to squeeze in a quick nap, just a couple minutes even. That can increase your alertness. Or try to pop outside for a quick walk, get your blood and your hormones pumping, splash some cold water on your face, or grab a cup of coffee, obviously. If you're not a caffeine drinker, even just taking small sips of water throughout your meeting could be enough to keep you awake. Of course, you could also make a point to engage in the meeting. You're not likely to fall asleep while you're actually talking. I'm Dr. Sanjay Gupta, helping you live a better life.
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1: Yeah, that was one of the things, like, before, you know, anybody even really knew who I was. You know, I just kept covering his songs, and I wanted him to notice me so bad. And the first time I met him, I met his mom as well. And I remember her telling me, like, yeah, we knew about you before, you know, anybody else, because somebody hit him up whenever I put Getting You Home on YouTube. And she listened to it and then showed Chris. Now just getting the right one and whatever, and just, it's surreal.

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